0: HQ. Will warn Russia is relentlessly targeting critical infrastructure, democratic processes and public trust across the UK and Europe. And Keith Butler is expected to say the Kremlin is stepping up its daily hybrid activity during the agency's first annual lecture later. There's a warning, the criminal investigation into the Post Office Horizon scandal could be delayed by 5 years. Can't Suave has the details.
1: Around 1,000 people were wrongly convicted after the Horizon IT system made it appear that money was missing from branches across the UK. Commander Stephen Claymans, in charge of the inquiry into potential criminality in those prosecutions and the assurances that the software was robust. He says his team would need to nearly double in size if they're to submit the necessary files to charge anyone by next year or 2028. He also claims there's a shortfall of £16.5 million in the investigation's projected budget.
0: And Ed Sheeran was the UK's most played artist of 2025. Music licensors PPL says he's come out on top across TV, radio and venues for the 8th time in 11 years. That's the latest. I'm Barry Weir.
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4: Low clouds soon clearing to leave a mainly dry day for Wednesday. Bright spells too and sunshine. Feeling much fresher than recently in the winds. Highs for South Leicestershire and North Northants, 23 Celsius.
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0: Whatever the weather has to offer, we start off our Sunday on HFM with 3 hours of the best music from yesteryear. So from 8 o'clock, I look forward to playing some of the sounds you had in your record collection from the years of the 1960. The last Sunday of the month, we will be playing Pirates Gold as we bring you the sound of the ships and forts broadcasting off our coastline in the mid-1960s. Wherever you are in the world, this Sunday, get a bit closer with your 60s Sunday with me, Paul Wright.
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3: From the Sky News Centre at 2, Sir Tony Blair thinks the UK is sliding towards relegation from the Premier League of Nations as he criticises ministers for not having a coherent plan for the country. The former Prime Minister is warning the government needs a fundamental reset. In a 5,000-word essay, he says Sir Keir Starmer's policies, including a rise in employers' national insurance, have held back business and growth. Rachel Conliffe from the New Statesman magazine.
4: I didn't see many concrete ideas for what we need to do other than have a more dynamic economy, you know, lower taxes, higher growth, and all the things that we would all love, but know that it's actually quite difficult to get there.
3: Five young people have now died in water in recent days, with a warning from the RNLI about the very real risk of swimming during the heatwave. The latest incident was confirmed by Lancashire Police after officers recovered a body believed to be a boy who got into difficulty while with friends at Ribchester. The Court of Appeal will review whether the sentences of three teenage boys were too lenient following the rape of two girls in Hampshire. A judge said he handled the 15-year-old's behavioural rehabilitation orders because he wanted to avoid criminalising children. Attorney General Richard Hermer has referred the case and posted this on social media.
5: Barristers instructed on my behalf will seek to argue that for the crime of rape, only prison will do. It's now a matter for our independent judiciary.
3: A stepmother has been found guilty of killing a five-year-old girl by scalding her in a hot bath more than 40 years ago in South London. Andrea Bernard's death was treated as an accident in 1978, but new evidence has led to Janice Nix's conviction. NASA's ordered moon landers, rovers and drones as it pushes ahead with plans for a permanent base on the moon. Astronauts hope to return to the lunar surface as early as 2028. And Lawrence Shankland has agreed a move from Hearts to Scottish Premiership rivals Rangers. The Scotland strikers signed a two-year deal at Ibrox. That's the latest. I'm Barry Weir.
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6: Low clouds soon clearing to leave a mainly dry day for Wednesday. Bright spells too and sunshine. Feeling much fresher than recently in the winds. Highs for South Leicestershire and North Northants, 23 Celsius.
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3: From the Sky News Centre at 3, a former Prime Minister is warning Labour against forcing Sir Keir Starmer out without a clear plan for the country. Sir Tony Blair's criticised government moves on the economy, the workers' rights bill and what he calls an acceleration of net zero. Our political correspondent Lucy McDade has more from the ex-PM's 5,000-word essay.
4: The government's principal problem isn't Keir's personality, Blair says. It is because we don't have a worked-out, coherent plan for the country. He's saying this Labour government is too unwilling to leave its comfort zone and needs a fundamental reset.
3: Five young people have died in separate water incidents during the recent heatwave as the RNLI warns of the dangers of swimming. The charity says temperatures in lakes and reservoirs remain low despite the hot weather, raising the risk of cold water shock. Israel says it's expanding its ground operation in southern Lebanon following a rise in drone attacks from Hezbollah. A ceasefire remains in place, but Israel says it's acting against threats from the Iran-backed group. A man's been arrested by detectives investigating the Heaton Park synagogue terror attack in Greater Manchester. A 49-year-old is being questioned on suspicion of failing to disclose information relating to terrorist activity. Bereaved families have met the Prime Minister at Downing Street earlier and the consultation on child online safety measures closed at midnight. So Keir Starmer says the government will move very quickly on plans to tackle the harms social media can cause children. Earlier he met Ruth Moss, whose daughter Sophie Parkinson died after viewing harmful online content.
5: For every child that you see here, there will be hundreds of thousands of parents that are grappling with this issue, and there will be costs associated with that as well in terms of children's mental health, in terms of their physical health, and we need to be addressing that. So we put all that on the table today, and I hope that the Prime Minister listens.
3: And all the British hopes of success at the French Open tennis and the men's singles have come to an end. That's the latest. I'm Barry Weir.
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6: Low clouds soon clearing to leave a mainly dry day for Wednesday. Bright spells too and sunshine. Feeling much fresher than recently in the winds. Highs for South Leicestershire and North Northants, 23 Celsius.
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0: This is Nick, and this Friday night I'll be playing the best dance tunes from the 90s and noughties. 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
3: From the Sky News Centre at 4, a former Prime Minister says the UK risks becoming marooned on an island of irrelevance unless there's a fundamental reset. Sir Tony Blair's warning Labour and the country, but he doesn't weigh in on the leadership crisis facing Sir Keir Starmer. Instead, he says there must be a coherent plan for the future. Our reporter, Gillian Joseph, has more from the former Prime Minister's 5,000-word essay.
4: The Labour Party is playing with fire, or more accurately, with its future and that of the country. We don't have a worked-out, coherent plan for the country in a fast-changing world, and are in the wrong political position from which we can devise one.
3: Temperatures are expected to cool slightly in parts of the UK after several days of record-breaking heat. Meanwhile, six people have died in recent days after getting into trouble in the water. The head of GCHQ will warn Russia is relentlessly targeting critical infrastructure, democratic processes and public trust across the UK and Europe. And Keith Butler is expected to say the Kremlin is stepping up its daily hybrid activity. The Victims Commissioner for England and Wales says it's absolutely right three boys will have their sentences reviewed following the rape of two girls in Hampshire. They avoided jail terms, as the original judge said he wanted to avoid criminalising children. Commissioner Claire Waxman says there's a fine balance in the justice system.
5: The focus is very much on child-first approach and making sure we're looking at the child welfare, which is exactly what this judge was doing. But they have to balance that with rehabilitation, but also what punishment as well. And I think that's where the balance looks like it was slightly skewed here.
3: Birds of prey across the United Kingdom were targeted at least 921 times over the last decade. The RSPB recorded cases of birds being shot, poisoned or trapped between 2015 and 2024. And rapper Bad Bunny is the latest star to join the cast of Toy Story 5. That's the latest. I'm Barry Weir.
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6: Low clouds soon clearing to leave a mainly dry day for Wednesday. Bright spells too and sunshine. Feeling much fresher than recently in the winds. Highs for South Leicestershire and North Northants, 23 Celsius.
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0: Hi, I'm Adam Wilson, and this is an invitation to join me for the Quiet Revolution. You can be a part of the show on Tuesday evenings between 9 and 11, where you'll hear music like this.
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wind. 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

Looking for the perfect midweek pickup? 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Expect great music, the infamous Hooker Dog Quiz, hilarious stories and plenty of reasons to smile. It's the show that'll brighten your Wednesday. That's Paul Hartshorne, every other Wednesday from 6, only on 102.3 HFM. 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
3: From the Sky News Centre at 5. The former Prime Minister is warning Labour against forcing Sir Keir Starmer out if the party doesn't have a clear plan for the country. Sir Tony Blair's criticised moves over the last 2 years on the economy, the workers' rights bill and what he calls an acceleration of net zero. Our political correspondent Lucy McDade has more from the XPM's over 5,000 word essay.
4: The government's principal problem isn't Keir's personality, Blair says. It is because we don't have a worked out, coherent plan for the country. He's saying this Labour government is too unwilling to leave its comfort zone and needs a fundamental reset.
3: Six people have died since the start of the bank holiday weekend after getting into difficulty in water. The RNLI's warning of what it calls the very real risk of swimming where there's no lifeguard. It hit 35 degrees Celsius yesterday. Meteorologist Steph Coulter says temperatures should cool slightly in parts of the UK.
5: 18, what a change. So along that east coast, it is going to be cooler, a little bit more cloud, a little bit of wind coming in from the sea. So feeling a lot cooler, fresher, better. But that hot weather is just meandering a little bit further towards the southwest that we see that very, very hot weather.
3: A man's been arrested by detectives investigating the Heaton Park Synagogue terror attack in Greater Manchester. A 49-year-old's being questioned on suspicion of failing to disclose information relating to terrorist activity. The declining health of children has been described as a ticking time bomb by the Royal College of Nursing. Its latest research suggests half of health visitors are struggling to carry out vital checks on families due to staffing issues. Ofgem is to announce the energy price cap for annual household bills in England, Wales and Scotland. Experts at Cornwall Insight forecast a 13% rise, amounting to an extra £209 a year from July. And in football, Lawrence Shankland says it's a dream to join his boyhood club Rangers. The Scotland striker has signed a 2-year contract at Ibrox. That's the latest. I'm Barry Weir.
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6: Low clouds soon clearing to leave a mainly dry day for Wednesday. Bright spells too and sunshine. Feeling much fresher than recently in the winds. Highs for South Leicestershire and North Northants, 23 Celsius.
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1: Lovenham Open Gardens takes place on Sunday the 7th of June from 11am until 5pm, giving you the chance to explore a variety of gardens around the village. 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All proceeds from the event will go towards All Saints Church in Lovenham. 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
3: From the Sky News Centre at 6, Sir Tony Blair's accused Sir Keir Starmer of having no coherent plan for government, adding it needs a fundamental reset. In an almost 6,000-word essay, the former Prime Minister's claiming Labour's holding back business and growth. He's critical of policies, including a rise in employers' national insurance. Rachel Cunliffe from the New Statesman magazine has read the piece.
4: I didn't see many concrete ideas for what we need to do other than have a more dynamic economy, you know, lower taxes, higher growth and all the things that we would all love, but know that it's actually quite difficult to get there.
3: Analysts predict typical gas and electricity bills will rise by more than £200 a year from July. Ofgem's new energy price cap for England, Wales and Scotland will reflect soaring wholesale costs caused by the Iran war. Five children are among six people who've drowned since the start of the bank holiday weekend. Experts are warning swimmers of the risks of things like cold water shock and of swimming in places like reservoirs in hot weather. An investigation's found illegal online casinos are still luring children into gambling through Roblox. That's despite the gaming platform promising numerous steps to shut them down more than a year ago. Users, some underage, are able to gamble their Roblox currency, which is bought with real cash. Will Prochaska campaigns for reforms.
5: What's more surprising and more saddening is that our statutory regulator, the Gambling Commission, hasn't done more to stop them. I think Roblox also has to shoulder some of the blame in this instance because it's providing what's effectively a cryptocurrency and allowing it to be used elsewhere outside of its website.
3: While Roblox hasn't commented, Britain's spy chiefs to warn of relentless Russian cyber attacks on the UK and Europe. The head of GCHQ will say cyber security is 10 times more urgent. And it seems the entertainment industry couldn't get enough of Ed Sheeran last year. He's topped a list for the most played artist across TV, radio and venues. That's the latest. I'm Cam Hall.
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6: Low clouds soon clearing to leave a mainly dry day for Wednesday. Bright spells too and sunshine. Feeling much fresher than recently in the winds. Highs for South Leicestershire and North Northants, 23 Celsius.
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Get your requests and dedications in. If I've got it, I'll play it, and I'll play it just for you. I'll also be taking you on a trip to Noonie's Vinyl Vaults, where real records will get played on our turntables. So that's me, Noonie, between 2 and 4pm every Sunday afternoon on HFM. I look forward to seeing you then.

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2: Westbrook House in Little Bowden is opening its gardens to visitors on Sunday the 7th of June from 10am until 4pm. The late Victorian property features 6 acres of gardens, including walled flower and kitchen gardens, woodland walks, a wildlife pond, meadow areas and mature tree-lined avenues. There will also be plants for sale along with tea and cake in the courtyard cafe. Admission is £6 for adults with children admitted free, with proceeds supporting the National Garden Scheme charities.
0: The What's On Guide.
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If I could be for only an hour, if I could be for an hour every day, if I could be for just one little hour, a cute, cute in a stupid ass way. 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
3: From the Sky News Centre at 7, Sir Tony Blair claims the Labour government needs a fundamental reset, adding it has no coherent plan. The former Prime Minister won three general elections for the party and says in a near 6,000-word essay, Sir Keir Starmer's personality isn't the problem. Five children are known to have drowned in the recent hot weather. Police were called on several separate occasions, including to the River Ribble in Lancashire, where the body of a 12-year-old boy was recovered last night. Peter Kennedy from the Royal Life Saving Society UK.
4: There's a big problem with cold water shock. Immediately on contact with the cold water, it forces you to exhale. It makes your limbs less receptive, less responsive. And so you can find it very difficult to swim in that situation.
3: Two betting ads have been banned for being likely to appeal to under-18s. They featured footballers Harry Kane and Erling Haaland. There's a warning the criminal investigation into the Post Office Horizon scandal could be delayed by 5 years without additional resources. Kat Suave has the details.
5: Around 1,000 people were wrongly convicted after the Horizon IT system made it appear that money was missing from branches across the UK. Commander Stephen Claymans, in charge of the inquiry into potential criminality in those prosecutions and the assurances that the software was robust. He says his team would need to nearly double in size if they're to submit the necessary files to charge anyone by next year or 2028. He also claims there's a shortfall of £16.5 million in the investigation's projected budget.
3: Energy regulator Ofgem's just announced its latest price cap to apply in England, Wales and Scotland from July. It's risen by 13% as a result of the Iran war, pushing typical annual gas and electricity bills up by around £200. And rapper Bad Bunny is the latest star to join the Toy Story 5 cast. That comes out in the cinemas next month. And that's the latest.
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6: Good morning, good morning, good morning. I'm Dave Irving. It's 2 minutes past seven on Wednesday, May the 27th. Hump day. Weather-wise, today will still be very warm for most of us, albeit a little less hot than yesterday. A dry and fine day is expected with plenty of sunshine. Maximum high 23. Currently, it is 14. Yeah, wrap up warm, won't you? It's only 23. 14 degrees at the moment, though. That's your weather.
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6: Right, if you're travelling by rail this morning, 7:04 to Nottingham is the next train in. That's on platform one. And if you want to go south to London, it's a 7:27 on platform two. Both of these are running on time. On the road, still Arnsby Road in Fleckney. That's closed until tomorrow. Welland Park Road, 7 Trent working there. That's I don't know if there's temporary lights or not, or if they just have the guys with the lollipops there. But anyway, it's ongoing till tomorrow. Oh, no, it's a road closure. There we go. Just come up. It's a road closure until tomorrow. Doddridge Road and Roman Way, Market Harbour, that's a road closure. 7 Trent, once again, that's ongoing till Saturday. School Lane and Will Barson, two-way signals for Anglia Water until Friday. And later on this week, in fact, tomorrow, the B6047 Melton Road West Langton, they will have two-way temporary traffic lights. Leicester Highways doing a little bit of work down there.
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0: Shawn Mendes and a thing called Treat You Better. Just a reminder for you, by the way, Pat Stones is sitting in for Smithy again today. I think Smithy's back on Thursday and Friday. Yeah, Pat's sitting in today. The rest of the lineup is normal. Morley at 1, Becca Robertson at 3, Steve Watts at 6, and Darren Hart at 9.
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0: Hurricanes. I don't think I've actually ever played that on the radio. Orange Miles Farrell says, Dave, last week you played a Cliff Richard song for me. I did indeed. Says, any chance for another one today? I will certainly play you one the other day. But here's a question for you. I thought, see, we should mention Cliff Richard. Here's a question for you. How many singles has Cliff Richard released? How many singles has he released? Yeah, see if you know that.
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0: And the answer to the question, how many singles has Cliff Richard released in his career? Hard to believe, but 159. Wow.

0: like when the Beatles decided to stop touring because they said, nobody's listening to us when we're touring. And they spent the last 3 or 4 years of their career in the studio. Steely Dan done the same thing. Walter Becker and Donald Fagen decided that the original lineup would be cut, and they just chose to stop performing live by the end of 1974. So they only actually done 3 years of live.
1: We

0: Amen Corner on the Paradise Happens Night. Coming your way shortly, news about two quizzes, both fundraising quizzes that are taking place on the 29th.
1: This is HFM News.
2: A man's admitted causing the death of a teenager in a crash near Lutterworth while disqualified from driving. The impact of the Iran war's been reflected in the latest energy price cap. East Midlands Ambulance Service has declared a business continuity incident following sustained pressure on services across the region, partly because of the hot weather. Organisers of the Desborough Carnival have branded a decision to charge for use of a park in the town as disgraceful. Leicestershire police have seized several untaxed and uninsured vehicles that were blocking a lay-by near Market Harbour town centre. And the weather, plenty of sunshine today, staying dry. Cooler than yesterday, though, highs for South Leicestershire and North Northants, 24 Celsius. That's the latest more news at the top of the hour.
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0: Just a quick look at the trains for you in and out of Market Harbour today. The 8:34 to Nottingham is the next one. That's running 3 minutes late, coming at 8:37. All other trains are on time. That means the next southbound train to London will be 8:55.
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1: Please play responsibly.

David Bowie wrote that while on tour across America. I think it was his first tour across America. And Mick Ronson had been aimlessly playing riffs on his Les Paul guitar, doing something similar to a Bo Diddley tune. And so Bowie said, "Oh, right, I like that." So they sat there, and on the bus, they wrote the Gene Genie. Just like that, really. Yeah, so simple. Let's just write another song.

0: Admit it, you were singing along to that, but you were singing blankety blank. Right, the time is 8:40, time to do today's Three of a Kind quiz. I hope you've got a pen and paper.
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0: Right, three questions, three answers. You work out the answers to the questions and you work out what connects them. If you remember correctly, I won yesterday, so you better try and beat me today. Once you've worked out the answers and the connection, you send that all into me. You can telephone 01858 464 666. That's 01858 464 666. 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Which you downloaded absolutely free, by the way. Here we go. A long question for question number one. That's why I say a pen and a bit of paper is handy, just to take notes. Question number one. Which character first appeared in a 1960 episode as a detective in a programme called The Chevy Mystery Show? Or The Chevy, C-H-E-V-Y, Chevy. The episode was called Enough Rope. The character was played by an actor called Bert Fried. 8 years later, the character resurfaced with his own television show played by a different actor who played the part of that detective from 1968 to 2003. What was the name of that character? So a character which first appeared in a 1960 episode of a programme called The Chevy Mystery Show, started as a detective. The episode was called Enough Rope. The character was played in that episode by a gentleman by the name of Bert Fried. 8 years later, the character had his own show played by a different actor who starred from 1968 to 2003 as that detective. What was the TV programme called with the new detective in it? Question number two. What island is 1.25 miles offshore of San Francisco in San Francisco Bay? What island is 1.25 miles offshore of San Francisco in San Francisco Bay? And question number three. What book was the third book in the Harry Potter series, focusing on Harry's third year at Hogwarts? What book was the third book in the Harry Potter series, focusing on Harry's third year at Hogwarts? That's the questions.
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0: Mr. Rafferty and Baker Street. I've been to Baker Street.
1: Yeah.
0: Old Sherlock Holmes' house. That was the address in Baker Street of Sherlock Holmes' house was the Abbey National, which is now, what, Santander. Right, it's 8:57. I mentioned Cliff Richard earlier on. Yes, he's released 159 singles. This was one of the early ones.

0: The time has just come up to 9 o'clock. It's news time.
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4: It's 9 o'clock. I'm Nick Shaw. A man who had been disqualified from driving has admitted causing the death of a teenager in a crash near Lutterworth while driving dangerously. 18-year-old Chloe Pearson died 2 days after the collision on the A426 at Coatsbatch in December 2023, which also seriously injured her twin sister and two other people. 31-year-old Jack Reap from Wakefield admitted several offences at Leicester Crown Court yesterday and is due to be sentenced in July. An extra £18 a month will be added to the typical household gas and electricity bill from July. Ofgem's raised its price cap, which sets the maximum charge for a unit of energy on variable tariffs, by 13%. The regulator's blaming rising wholesale costs caused by the Iran war. Its chief executive is Tim Jarvis.
5: Prices are very volatile. They're going up and down on a daily basis. If we see the sort of broad trend that we've seen, that is going to lead to a prolonged period of higher prices.
4: East Midlands Ambulance Service has declared a business continuity incident following sustained pressure on services across the region. It says demand for emergency care has risen, partly because of the hot weather, with the declaration meaning the service is under significant strain and special measures are needed to help maintain patient care. Carnival organisers in Desborough have hit out at a decision to charge for use of a park in the town. It's the first time in the event's more than 100-year history that North Northamptonshire Council has requested £165 for access to Dunkirk Avenue Recreation Ground for next month's carnival. Volunteers on the committee have branded the move disgraceful, saying the fee will reduce the amount they can donate to good causes after the event. Vice Chairman Simon King wants a rethink.
6: I would like to think that somebody looks at this and says, hold on a minute, I think we've probably got this one wrong, and we should be supporting our volunteers and those that give their time for free in order to help others in the community.
4: The council says the fees are part of its new parks and open spaces policy. Leicestershire police have seized several untaxed and uninsured vehicles which were blocking a lay-by near Market Harborough town centre. The action followed complaints from residents that they had been unable to access the parking area opposite the petrol station on Coventry Road for several weeks. And NASA's laid out its plans for a permanent base on the moon and has already ordered landers, rovers and drones. The space agency wants to keep a permanent presence there.
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4: Nice day ahead, plenty of sunny spells, dry and bright, but cooler than recent days, highs for South Leicestershire and North Northants, 24 Celsius.
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0: If you are travelling by rail in or out of Market Harbour this morning, the 906 to Nottingham is the next one on Platform 1. And if you want to go south to London, 926 on Platform 2. All trains currently running on time, at least until 10 o'clock. Looking at the roads in the region, to bear with me, Arnsby Road in Fleckney, that's closed until tomorrow. Welland Park Road in Market Harbour, that's closed until tomorrow. Doddridge Road and Roman Way, that is closed for Severn Trent, or they are closed for Severn Trent until Saturday. School Lane in Wilbarson's got two-way temporary traffic lights for Anglia Water, that's until Friday. And later on this week, in fact, for Thursday and Thursday only, the B6047 Melton Road in West Langton will have two-way temporary traffic lights.
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2: Mongo Jerry there, by the way. I remember they were on the same record label. I think it was Bell, same as David Cassidy. Time to repeat today's three-of-a-kind quiz for you. Quite a complex one. Question number one. Which character first appeared in a 1960 episode of a programme called The Chevy Mystery? C-H-E-V-Y. The Chevy Mystery Show. The episode was called Enough Rope. And the character was played by a gentleman by the name of Bert Fried. 8 years later, the character had his own show played by a completely different actor. It ran from 1968 to 2003, a detective series. But who was that detective? The name of the detective we're looking for, not the actor. So which character first appeared in a 1960 episode of a programme called The Chevy Mystery Show? The episode was called Enough Rope. The character was played by a gentleman by the name of Bert Fried. 8 years later, the character had his own show played by a different actor who starred in the programme from 1968 to 2003. What was that programme? Question number two. What island is 1.25 miles offshore of San Francisco? Actually in San Francisco Bay. What island is 1.25 miles offshore of San Francisco in San Francisco Bay? And number three. What book was the third book in the Harry Potter series, focusing on Harry's third year at

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0: Jimmy Jones. Good timing. The time is just coming up towards, what is it, 9:30? Yeah, thereabouts. Let's do the headlines, we'll do the traffic and travel, and then from the Chatty Cafe, Maureen O'Malley will be here.
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2: A man's admitted causing the death of a teenager in a crash near Lutterworth while disqualified from driving. The impact of the Iran war's been reflected in the latest energy price cap. East Midlands Ambulance Service has declared a business continuity incident following sustained pressure on services across the region, partly because of the hot weather. Organisers of the Desborough Carnival have branded a decision to charge for use of a park in the town as disgraceful. Leicestershire police have seized several untaxed and uninsured vehicles that were blocking a lay-by near Market Harbour town centre. And the weather, plenty of sunshine today, staying dry. Cooler than yesterday, though, highs for South Leicestershire and North Northants, 24 Celsius. That's the latest more news at the top of the hour.
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0: Right, so the time now is 9:30. If you're travelling by rail in or out of Market Harbour today, I don't know why you want to leave. The next train is the 9:36 to Nottingham on Platform 1. And if you want to go to London, the 9:57 is running late because of a fault on the train. Doesn't say what. But that's expected in round about 8 minutes past 10.
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0: Now, it's so good to welcome back into the studio Maureen O'Malley. I've not seen you for years.
5: I know. Good morning, Dave.
0: Morning. Most of you will know that Maureen used to be one of the management team at Vassal. And then she went... Oh, you retired, didn't you?
5: I did. I retired. Unbelievable. End of 2023, I retired.
0: How can you retire at 22?
5: Yeah, I wish I had. Yes, so it's 2.5 years now.
0: Wow. It's amazing. It's gone quick.
5: It has gone very quick.
0: But
5: yes.
0: You have found something to keep yourself occupied.
5: I have, yes. Yes, I had a little bit of time. Had about a year of just chilling out. I'm still chilling out.
0: You were just holidaying everywhere.
5: I'm holidaying. But as you should do.
0: Yes.
5: When you retire. Chatty Cafe, fantastic national initiative. So there's Chatty Cafes all over the country. In fact, there's Chatty Cafes all over the world. It's sort of spread. There's a few in New Zealand even, I think. So it started by a lady called Alex Hoskins in 2016. And she was a young mum with a baby. And she went to Sainsbury's Cafe with a very fractious baby, 4-month-old. And she sat on a table feeling a bit miserable. There was a lady on the other table with a adult with learning disabilities, and they weren't really interacting with each other. And then there was an elderly lady on another table just with a coffee, and she just sat there and she thought, how silly is this, all three of us sitting on separate tables when we could be chatting and, making a difference. So that's where it started. And she went home and she just started this Chatty Cafe, and it's taken off amazing because it is so simple. So Mercado Lounge in Market Harbour, so it's the venues that sign up for it, not the volunteers me. So it's the venues.
0: Right.
5: So they approach Chatty Cafe, the national one, so there's a website, it's dead easy to do. And they get a pack, which is posters and yellow signs, which go on the table. And then they try and find volunteers, but also the Chatty Cafe National asks for volunteers.
0: Right.
5: And Mercado Lounge just said, we've signed up and we need volunteers. And I thought...
0: So how did you hear about it with them?
5: With the Mercado Lounge.
0: Yes.
5: Put a Facebook post out saying, we are now a Chatty Cafe.
0: And you've seen that?
5: I saw that. And I thought, do you know what? It's not a stretch for me to talk. I thought it was...
0: Yeah.
5: Did you...
0: I've always found you to be a bit reserved.
5: Yes, very much so. So I contacted the, emailed them and that, and it was so dead simple to sign up as a volunteer. They obviously need to check you out a little bit, so...
0: Yeah.
5: I had to go on and I had to get a character reference and then just, prove who I was. A half an hour training, sort of bit of safeguarding, because obviously you're dealing with people that come to the table. And then that was it, really. And then I've got a lanyard. I'm back at work, got a lanyard. And on the back of the lanyard, it gives us numbers that we might need, because you don't know what's going to turn up at the table. So Samaritans is on there, the local, police, whatever. So there's things there that if we were stuck. But to be fair, it's all local, we all know everybody, and there's the staff are there at Mikado as well. So if we had somebody who was poorly, say, it'd be like any other person being poorly in Mikado. You'd call an ambulance, take care, whatever. Anyway, so that was how I signed up. I was the first volunteer, so I had to put the posters up, I had to tell them what it, and the first week, which was last June...
0: You had to message me.
5: I did message you, didn't I?
0: You did.
5: That's right. And I put some posters up and started a Facebook page as well, connected to, Chatty Cafe. And I had one lady turn up the first week and we had a lovely chat. And it's very inclusive. It's not specifically for any age, demographic, background, whatever. It's literally, you can come into Mikado Lounge on a Wednesday morning between 10 and 12... and there'll be somebody there for you to chat.
0: Look for the yellow card on the table.
5: And also there's always a volunteer there, which I'll be there this morning. And since I've become a volunteer, we've recruited two more as well. Lovely Amanda. I think most people know Amanda from Shop Mobility.
0: Yeah,
5: so she's one of our volunteers. Yeah. And then I've got another lady called Helen who's lovely as well. So the key to Chatty Cafe, which I think is the key to it, it's every single week. There's a lot of a lot of the people that come along, I will say that a lot of them are on their own. Fair enough. What age, whatever. But they go, they're involved in other things, but it's always like, is that the second Thursday of the week? Different groups in that. But they can just turn up any week. And we've had as many as 18, 19, sort of going up for 20. Average is about 12, 13 every week. And it's 10. And so they come in and, they get their own drinks. And the other thing about Chatty Cafe is that they've got to be able. So there's no, can I have a lift? Can you pick me up?
0: Yeah. None of that.
5: We don't take any...
0: It's not Vassal.
5: No, exactly. We don't take any names, addresses. If people want to, because the idea is for them to make friends, If they want to swap numbers and meet up outside of it, that's absolutely fine. But we don't register anybody. I just do a quick rip round and see how many's there. And then I just have to report that back to Chatty Cafe National once a month. They just say, is the cafe still going? How many's been?
0: Yeah.
5: Are they regulars or are there any new ones? Well, to be quite honest, I can't keep track of it because we always have somebody that's brand new and then they might come back, they might not. Then we get somebody that's not been for weeks and then they turn up. So, yeah.
0: Is the big problem that the British are quite reserved?
5: Yes.
0: Yeah.
5: Yes.
0: Yeah. I mean, I've been into places and you see them at a table, head down.
5: Correct.
0: Not wanting to look at anybody.
5: Yes.
0: So we're trying to break that down, really.
5: Yeah, definitely. And, the thing about Chatty Cafe, we don't try and sort of go, you've got to be lonely and isolated. You don't have to be lonely.
0: No.
5: It's absolute, you can be in a busy, full family work, but this is a little bit of your time as well. Just to come, and you'll know, Dave, and the stories and what you hear from people is just amazing because, obviously they can offload if they want to, and if there is a bit of that going on, that's when the volunteers come in. And we've had a few tears and lots of laughs, but we're there to support them in that. But 99% of the time, they're just having a good old natter about, you know, we try and keep off the...
0: I was going to say, is there anything you keep off of? Because I'm a member of a club where you're not allowed to speak about politics or religion.
5: Yeah, there's no rules. We're in a public place, they can do that. I haven't had to come across anything. And to be quite, they're not... the people who attend... Excuse me. I'm not used to all this talking, Dave. The people who attend are not what you categorise as, you know, vulnerable or been taken at the... They're all adults, you know, they're all got their own opinions and, you know, they sort it out between them. But the thing that I always say is it's inclusive, but for goodness sake, if you're coming up, be kind, because kindness is the most important thing.
0: Absolutely.
5: That's, you know... You know, people are going... You don't know what people are going through. And some people turn up and they're quite quiet and they, you know, they just want to listen. So, you know, I make a point, or the volunteers make a point, if anybody looks like, you know, they're not quite joining, and it could be a hearing problem as well, because Mikado's got the old wooden floor, so it gets a bit echoey. So I'll go and spend a bit of time with them, or one of the volunteers will as well. But it is just joyous.
0: Yeah. You need some more volunteers.
5: We do. Now, and I want to make absolutely clear, this isn't a weekly commitment. It's not. Because the whole idea is that, you know, I go away a lot.
0: Mm.
5: And if we get more volunteers, we've got three, and, you know, Amanda's off on holiday, I've been on holiday. You know, if we get six volunteers, there's no reason why we couldn't do it, you know, every 3 or 4 weeks or, you know. But mostly when they, you know, if you're around, you want to be there as a volunteer, which is not what I do. But if you want to volunteer, it isn't the weekly commitment. And it is absolutely, the thing I'd say is pop along, come along on a Wednesday, 10 till 12.
0: Today.
5: If you're interested in volunteering. And see if you know it's for you, but it is just it's a really easy way of just giving a little back. And if you do hear a conversation twice, three times from somebody, which you may do,
0: it can happen.
5: Doesn't matter. But it's making that person feel valued, that you're having a chat with them. So I found, and it's done me the world of good.
0: I imagine there's a lot of people isolated because either maybe divorced or death in the family.
5: Yeah, absolutely.
0: Retired.
5: Yeah, and we've had a few that maybe have not worked for different reasons. Yeah. You know, some sort of, you know, disability or whatever, and it's really hard for them to find a niche that they can just. And again, it keeps coming up so many times that there's people I speak to, they go, oh, I've got a really good whatever I go to, but it's only on the first Monday of the month.
0: Yeah.
5: And I just, and then bless them, some of them are, oh, I'm ever so, I can't come next week. Great, you're doing something else. Go and enjoy what you're doing. It's not you're not committed to it, you know, but it's there.
0: So it's every Wednesday, 10 till 12.
5: 12, correct.
0: Mikado Lounge.
5: Correct.
0: Adam and Eve Street?
5: Abbey Street, yeah.
0: Yes.
5: And if anybody wants to know a little bit more about Chatty Cafe, just Google Chatty Cafe UK.
0: Yeah.
5: Make sure it's UK, otherwise you might end up in New Zealand. So it's joyous. Please, if anybody's interested, volunteer. Male, female, whatever, any age, get in touch.
0: And the other thing is, even if you don't want to volunteer, get yourself along to
5: Chatty Cafe. Correct, absolutely. You're very more than welcome.
0: Maureen, good to see you.
5: Thank you.
0: Guess what I'm going to do to you?
5: I know, three of a kind.
0: Yes.
5: Oh.
0: You'll struggle.
5: I know.
0: But don't worry.
5: I know.
0: Hubby's
5: probably listening now. He said, I'll listen to three of a kind, because he usually gets it.
0: All of Vassa will be listening now as well.
5: Oh, will they?
0: Yeah, they'll go, oh, Maureen, yeah. We remember. Right, here we go. Thanks for coming in.
5: That's all right.
0: Chatty Cafe.
5: Yeah.
0: Excellent. Okay.
5: Brilliant.
0: So
5: Thank you.
0: 10 till 12 today.
5: Yeah, and every Wednesday.
0: And every Wednesday at the Mikado Lounge.
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0: Right, while we've been chatting away there, let me just check to make sure that no more answers have come in. I would hate to miss you out. Morning, Sheila Gilbert. Yeah, just got your answers in. Good, I can tell you've got three. Right, Maureen.
5: Yes.
0: tough one. Very tough one. Which character first appeared in a 1960 episode of a programme called The Chevy Mystery Show? The episode was called Enough Rope. The character was played by Bert Fried. 8 years later, the character had his own show played by a different actor. It starred in it from 1968 to 2003, an American detective.
5: What's the bloke with the iron side?
0: No. It was Columbo.
5: I was trying to think with the map.
0: Right. Yeah. What island is 1.25 miles offshore of San Francisco in San Francisco Bay?
5: I'm not very good at geography.
0: There's a prison on it.
5: I can't think of it.
0: There was a band done Point of No Return.
5: Montana.
0: No, not Guantanamo Bay.
5: That's the one.
0: Alcatraz.
5: That's the one.
0: That's the one you're thinking. One, yeah. I knew that was the one you were thinking.
5: Oh, no, you knew that.
0: Okay, you'll get this one then. What book was the third book in the Harry Potter series focusing on Harry's third year at Hogwarts?
5: Stone.
0: Philosopher's Stone?
5: Correct.
0: My goodness me, you're totally wrong. It was The Prisoner of Azkaban.
5: Azkaban.
0: Yeah, so Columbo, Alcatraz and The Prisoner of Azkaban. How did you do? Well,
5: I didn't do very well.
0: You didn't do very well. Not to worry, though. Juliet Mayer, you got 3. Millie, Molly, Mandy, 4. Pepe Le Pew, 4. Alice Farrell, 4. Dave Bottrell, 4. Nadine, you got 3. Linda McCormick, 4. Daisy, 4. Yvette, you got 4. You were in a tie with Janet R. John Mayer, John and Juliet sending in separate answers today, but both ended up on 3. Not to worry. Tony B, you got 3. The winner today, only by about a minute, if that, was Jackie Kolicek. The connection was the actor Patrick McGoohan.
5: Oh.
0: Do you remember?
5: Yes.
0: Right.
5: Yes.
0: Okay. Let me tell you why. Patrick McGoohan starred in Columbo, many, many episodes of Columbo. The warden in the film Escape from Alcatraz with Clint Eastwood was Patrick McGoohan. Okay. And Prisoner of Alcatraz. Yeah.
5: Yeah.
0: The Prisoner was Patrick McGoohan.
5: Yes, well, I know The Prisoner.
0: The Prisoner and Danger Man.
5: Trevor, if you're listening, I'm sure you got those. It's a big, big Prisoner fan.
0: Right. Can you spell your first name for me, please?
5: Mine.
0: Go on.
5: M-A-U-R-E-E-N.
0: I'm giving you a point just for spelling your name right.
5: Oh, you. I don't think I'm going to apply to Mastermind.
0: Maureen, well done. Thank you very much for coming in. And it really is good to see you.
5: Thank you. It's really lovely to be here. I feel like I'm back in the saddle.
0: Yeah. Nice to catch you between holidays.
5: Well, yes. Who knows? Yeah. Thanks, Dave. I'll see you soon. This is...

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3: It's 10 o'clock. I'm Nick Shaw. A man's admitted causing the death of a teenager in a crash near Lutterworth while disqualified from driving. 18-year-old Chloe Pearson died 2 days after the collision on the A426 at Coatsbatch in December 2023, which also seriously injured her twin sister. 31-year-old Jack Reap from Townley Road in Wakefield admitted several offences at Leicester Crown Court and is due to be sentenced in July. Average gas and electricity bills will rise by £18 a month from July. A typical household can expect to pay £1,862 over a year, an increase of 13%. Regulator Ofgem has blamed higher wholesale costs caused by the Iran war for the hike to its price cap, which affects millions of homes on variable tariffs. Earlier this month, Bank of England Chief Andrew Bailey said it's important to be realistic about the worst case outcome.
4: What's in that scenario is not just that, you know, oil and gas prices going up a lot, it's that they stay up. That's a very persistent, if you like, sort of shock. It suggests that the events in the Gulf are going to go on for a long time. But we don't, none of us know at the moment. I mean, this is the problem we face.
3: East Midlands Ambulance Service has declared a business continuity incident following sustained pressure on services across the region. It says demand for emergency care has risen in recent days, partly because of the hot weather. The declaration means the service is under significant strain and special measures are needed to help maintain patient care. Organisers of the Desborough Carnival have branded a decision to charge to use a park in the town as disgraceful. For the first time in the event's more than 100-year history, North Northamptonshire Council's requested £165 for access to Dunkirk Avenue Recreation Ground for next month's event. The Carnival Committee says the fee will reduce the amount they can donate to good causes after the event, with Vice Chairman Simon King speaking to HFM.
5: This is a kick in the teeth, you know? It's extremely demoralising and it really makes you think, you know, why are we doing this when others can't see the meaning behind it all and what it means for the people of Desborough. So, yeah, extremely disappointing, extremely demoralising.
3: The council says it recognises carnivals and much-loved traditions and says the charges are part of its new parks and open spaces policy. Leicestershire police have seized several untaxed and uninsured vehicles from a lay-by near Market Harborough town centre. The action follows complaints from residents that the vehicles had been occupying the lay-by opposite the petrol station on Coventry Road for several weeks. And NASA's laid out its plans for a permanent base on the moon and has already ordered landers, rovers and drones. The space agency wants to keep a permanent presence there.
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3: Nice day ahead, plenty of sunny spells, dry and bright, but cooler than recent days. Highs for South Leicestershire and North Northants, 24 Celsius.
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0: Welcome to Wednesday's 10 to 1 show on HFM. It's Pat with you today, sitting in for Dave Smith. I'm here until 1 o'clock. Dave and Tracy return tomorrow. Thanks very much to Dave Irving for the breakfast show. He'll be back with you tomorrow morning from 7. And yes, he'll be busy concocting another three-of-a-kind quiz for you. What am I going to do today? Same as usual, really. I'm going to mix up the music and play your requests. So if there's something you'd like to hear, well, here goes with the contact details. You can call me on 01858 464 666. 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And good morning to Paul and Corin in Fleckney, Mark and Helen in Desborough, and Big P. Guess what he said?
1: Pointless.
0: I've got to do it, haven't I? I've got to do it. I've also got some more of those word games for you, and we'll do the first one of those around 10:30-ish, where Smithy normally does his survey of the day. It's very pleasant outside today. Seems a lot more air around, if you know what I mean. Temperature manageable. If I still go out and about without a jacket or a coat, so lovely, lovely. Nice to have a bit of a change, because yesterday it did feel really oppressive, didn't it? It was like getting off the plane when you go to Spain or somewhere. Yeah, when you walked outside, woof. Never mind. Here we go. Mark in Desborough is the first one in with a request. He says he feels like it's time for No More Heroes. So, Stranglers, No More Heroes. After that word from Freya.
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0: That was The Stranglers with No More Heroes. That was for Mark and Helen in Desborough. Well, I had another song in my mind, but I came across this one on the way. Thought, I've not played it for ages. Here's Duffy with Mercy.
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2: Independent, take it to the verse now.

Duffy with Mercy. She went through some trauma, but hopefully she's going to produce some more music again. It might even be there. I shall have to check it out. I know she was going back into the studio again. Good morning to Juliet and John. Juliet, the computer kicked up a song that reminded me of you. I'll play it shortly. And good morning to Richie C, first in on the phones, as always, actually. He'd like to hear Girly Girly by Sophia George. So that one's coming up next. And after that, the song that came into my mind when I thought I sidetracked myself into Duffy, Adele with Chasing Pavements.

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Adele with Chasing Payments. After the next song, a set of three little words for you, so I hope you'll play along just for fun. And thank you for the requests that are coming in. I've been sorting them out and lining them up. The next one, though, is, sorry, for Juliet. It came up, actually, the computer kicked up this song. Always reminds me of her because it's the song she was named after. Juliet by the Four Pennies.

the Four Pennies with Juliet. Right, three little words. Are you ready? Let's go for it, shall we? Three words, this time beginning with O-F-F. Oscar Foxtrot Foxtrot. Yes, off. O-F-F. Number one, a person who has a position of authority. It could be a police person or somebody in the armed forces. Number two, the young of an animal, or a word for your children. The young of an animal, or it could be the word for your children. And number three, something away from the coast. Away from the coast. Three words, all beginning with O-F-F, Oscar Foxtrot Foxtrot. Number one, a person who has a position of authority. Number two, the young of an animal, or your children. And number three, away from the coast. Let me know your answers, please. Next song is for Pauline in Desborough from her husband, Steve. Love to hear Dire Straits with Twisting by the Pool. Oh, we wish.

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Oh, let's have a quick hop to the events section of our website, harbourfm.co.uk. One of the options on there is events. 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And you can click through on each one for more details. That's for going several weeks forward to the end of June, in actual fact. There are two quizzes happening in Market Harborough this Friday, which is the 29th of May. First of all, there's the annual carnival quiz at Enigma on Friday. Rotaract and Market Harborough Carnival Committee teaming up for another fun-packed quiz night. So a great evening out, they say. Test your knowledge. Entry just £3 a person. 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So that quiz takes place on this Friday, the 29th, 7:30 at Enigma on Coventry Road, Market Harborough. 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Three words then, quick reminder, three words that begin with OFF, Oscar Foxtrot, Foxtrot, yes. Number one, a person who has a position of authority, perhaps in the police or the armed forces. Number two, the young of an animal or children. And number three, away from the coast. Away from the coast. Well done so far to our very own Chris Jones, Bob the Boatman, Mick Hewitt, Sandra Robin, Richie C, Dave Reeve, I'll tell you about that conversation later, Maz, Juliet and John, and Mark and Helen in Desborough. Mark's formed a sentence again. I'll reveal that later on as well. A couple more requests coming up. Next one's for Andy, one that I downloaded. Old Number 7 by The Devil Makes Three. And after that, Enjoy Yourself by The Jewelers.

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Enjoy yourselves. Right, three words beginning with OFF, Oscar Foxtrot, Foxtrot. Oh, extremely busy on the phones. Thanks very much for playing along. Three words then. The first one, a person who has a position of authority, maybe in the police or armed forces. Number two, the young of an animal or children. And number three, away from the coast. Well done to our very own Chris Jones, Bob the Boatman, Mick Hewitt, Sandra Robin, Richie C, Dave Reeve, Maz, Juliet and John, Mark and Helen in Desborough, Sue Hay and Jen, formerly of Hello My Duck. If you know what those three words are, let me know. I will tell you the answers after the news. Now, a little while ago, I played Chasing Pavements by Adele, and Mark in Desborough says about that song, Chasing Pavements, I've got one, Waterfalls by Paul McCartney. Part of the lyrics, don't go chasing polar bears. Okay, let's go for it. Waterfalls by Paul McCartney.

0: Waterfalls by Paul McCartney. You're right, Mark. It does say don't go chasing polar bears. Well, well, well. Thank you for that. Thank you. We're heading towards Nick Shaw and the 11 o'clock news now. And we're getting there for a change with the Goo Goo Dolls and Iris. I'll see you after the 11 o'clock news then.
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3: It's 11 o'clock. I'm Nick Shaw. A man who had been disqualified from driving has admitted causing the death of a teenager in a crash near Lutterworth while driving dangerously. 18-year-old Chloe Pearson died 2 days after the collision on the A426 at Coatsbatch in December 2023, which also seriously injured her twin sister and two other people. 31-year-old Jack Reap from Wakefield admitted several offences at Leicester Crown Court yesterday and is due to be sentenced in July. An extra £18 a month will be added to the typical household gas and electricity bill from July. Ofgem's raised its price cap, which sets the maximum charge for a unit of energy on variable tariffs, by 13%. The regulator's blaming rising wholesale costs caused by the Iran war. Its chief executive is Tim Jarvis.
4: Prices are very volatile. They're going up and down on a daily basis. If we see the sort of broad trend that we've seen, that is going to lead to a prolonged period of higher prices.
3: East Midlands Ambulance Service has declared a business continuity incident following sustained pressure on services across the region. It says demand for emergency care has risen, partly because of the hot weather, with the declaration meaning the service is under significant strain and special measures are needed to help maintain patient care. Carnival organisers in Desborough have hit out at a decision to charge for use of a park in the town. It's the first time in the event's more than 100-year history that North Northamptonshire Council has requested £165 for access to Dunkirk Avenue Recreation Ground for next month's carnival. Volunteers on the committee have branded the move disgraceful, saying the fee will reduce the amount they can donate to good causes after the event. Vice Chairman Simon King wants a rethink.
5: I would like to think that somebody looks at this and says, hold on a minute, I think we've probably got this one wrong, and we should be supporting our volunteers and those that give their time for free in order to help others in the community.
3: The council says the fees are part of its new parks and open spaces policy. Leicestershire police have seized several untaxed and uninsured vehicles which were blocking a lay-by near Market Harbour town centre. The action followed complaints from residents that they had been unable to access the parking area opposite the petrol station on Coventry Road for several weeks. And football managers have voted Frank Lampard as the best in the top four divisions in England this season. He coached Coventry to the championship title and promotion to the Premier League.
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3: 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Plenty of sunny spells. Highs for South Leicestershire and North Northants. 25 Celsius.
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0: Welcome back. It's the middle hour of Wednesday's 10 to 1 show on HFM, and it's Pat with you, sitting in for Dave Smith until 1 o'clock. That was Apollo 440 with Stop the Rock. Never. I am mixing up the music and playing your requests. If there's something you'd like to hear, well, you know how to get in touch, but I do have to remind you. Here goes. 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Any of those ways will do. And I have got a couple here lined up, left over from the last hour. I just couldn't fit them in at the end of the last hour. We did do a set of three little words, though. They began with OFF, Oscar Foxtrot Foxtrot. Number one, a person who has a position of authority. Well, I had in mind officer, official would have done as well. Number two, the young of an animal or children, that was offspring. And number three, away from the coast, that was offshore. Here is Mark in Desborough's sentence, absolutely brilliant today. Officer Dibble sent his offspring to an offshore cat sanctuary looking for Top Cat. He says he's showing his age, but I recognise what he means. Thank you, Mark. Well done to Chris Jones, Bob the Boatman, Mick Hewitt, Sandra Robb and Richie C, Dave Reeve, Maz, Juliet and John, Mark and Helen in Desborough, Sue Hay, and Jen, formerly of Hello Me Duck, and Dave Reeve. I said, you should know offshore, you're always offshore. And he laughed, then called me a rude word, and then said he was off his trolley. So no arguments here. Thank you all for playing along. I'll do one around 11:30-ish when Smithy does that sticky bit I can never get. Next request is for Sue Hay. I've got two options of Bruce Springsteen tracks. Sue loved Jewellers. Enjoy Yourself, by the way. So, yeah, I know you love the Jewellers, as Andy does as well. So here comes a Bruce Springsteen track. I will play the other one before the end of the show, Sue. Definitely, definitely, definitely. But here comes Tougher Than the Rest by Bruce Springsteen. After that word from Freya.
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0: One of my theme tunes, Tougher Than the Rest by Bruce Springsteen. That was for Sue Hay. And yes, I'll definitely get I'm On Fire on before the end of the show, Sue. I love both of those, like you do, like you do. It's a bit spooky, the next request. This one's for Kate P. She says, could you play a bit of disco for me? And me and Chris Jones had been having a discussion about disco, not 5 minutes before your request came in. So, Kate would love to hear This Time I Know It's For Real by Donna Summer. So that one's coming up next. And after that, Chic with Everybody Dance.
1: 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Feeling cool? Feeling something you shouldn't be?
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0: Back in the disco with Chic and Everybody Dance. And before that, Donna Summer, This Time I Know It's For Real, for Kate P. After the next song, I've got another set of three little words for you. So shall we give that one a go? Yeah, coming up after the next song, which is for Sean. Sean says, did I miss Margate? Now, Sean sent a message in via the text line. This is the first one I've had from you, Sean, but I have had two blankety blank ones via the text. So maybe there's something a bit going wrong with that. Anyway, Margate, Chaz and Dave, coming up next. That's where we're going on the bus. After a word about Owen's show on Thursday.
1: Join Owen Brooks for his movie and musical show. Thursday from 6 until 9. Music from stage and screen. Alex Murray's Film Focus. The Drama Diary. As well as the quiz. Immerse yourself in 3 hours of great entertainment every Thursday on 102.3 HFM. 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

0: Chaz and Dave down to Margate. Brilliant. Thanks, Sean. Yes, we should all go on a day trip. Three words then. Three more words. Here goes. This time they begin with S-U-B. Sierra Uniform Bravo. S-U-B. Number one. A vessel that travels underwater. A vessel that travels underwater. Number two. Large in size or importance. Large in size or importance. And number three, to use something or someone instead of another thing or person. This could describe me. To use something or someone instead of another thing or person. I occasionally do this on HFM. So three words all beginning with S-U-B, Sierra Uniform Bravo. Number one, a vessel that travels underwater. Number two, large in size or importance. And number three, to use something or someone instead of another thing or person. Let me have your answers, please. Well, after a word about an event coming up, we're going on another day trip now, inspired by Margate. We're going on a day trip to Bangor with Fiddler's Dram.
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Fiddler's Dram with Day Trip to Bangor. That inspired Richie C to sing it to me on the phone again. Oh dear, oh dear, oh dear. Yes, don't take up a career in singing, Richie, although it has to be said you're better than me because I can't sing a note, so I have no room to talk at all. Three little words then, quick reminder, three words this time begin with S-U-B, Sierra Uniform Bravo. Number one, a vessel that travels underwater. Number two, large in size or importance. And number three, to use someone or something instead of another person or thing. Describes me occasionally at HFM. Well done so far to our very own Chris Jones, Juliet and John, Janet, Mick Hewitt, Jen formerly of Hello Me Duck, our very own Kazza, Karen Anderson, Sandra, Rob and Richie C, and Sue Hay as well. If you know what those three words are, let me know your answers, please. Two more songs coming up. Well, we've been going on a day trip. I've got to play this one as well. Marty Wilde with Abergavenny. Gotta do it. Gotta do it. Actually, I've had another of those blankety blank text messages again. Is that you, Sean? Yeah, nothing on there. If it is you, try again. So, yeah, Marty Wilde, Abergavenny coming up next. And after that, Snap with The Power.

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0: That was Snap with The Power. Three words then, three words that begin with SUB, Sierra Uniform Bravo. Number one, a vessel that travels underwater. Number two, large in size or importance. And number three, to use something or someone instead of another thing or person. Well done to Chris Jones, Juliet and John, Janet, Mick Hewitt, Jen formerly of Hello Me Duck, Kaza, Sandra Robin, Richie C, Sue Hay, Kate P and Dave Reeve. If you know what those three words are, let me know, because I will tell you the answers after the midday news. Next for Sean, who got through on the telephone, if not the text line. Venga Boys, We're Going to Ibiza. Touring a little bit further afield, but Andy, you know where we're going after that.
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3: Hello, party people. This is Captain Kim speaking. Welcome aboard Venga Airways. After takeoff, we'll pump up the sound system because we're going to...

0: Venga boys, we're going to Ibiza, that's for Sean. Well, Andy's been on. He says, well, we're having a tour of the UK. Can we go to Scarborough Fair? So here are Simon and Garfunkel.
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1: Well, we've been to Margate, Bangor, Abergavenny, Ibiza, and now Scarborough. Oh, let's play Day Tripper by the Beatles.
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3: It's midday, I'm Nick Shaw. A man's admitted causing the death of a teenager in a crash near Lutterworth while disqualified from driving. 18-year-old Chloe Pearson died 2 days after the collision on the A426 at Coatsbatch in December 2023, which also seriously injured her twin sister. 31-year-old Jack Reap from Townley Road in Wakefield admitted several offences at Leicester Crown Court and is due to be sentenced in July. Energy Secretary Ed Miliband says a rise to the price cap is deeply unwelcome news. Regulator Ofgem's increased it by 13% from July because of the impact of the Iran war. It means homes on variable tariffs using a typical amount of gas and electricity will pay £220 more per year or £18 extra a month. Tom Goswells from research and analytics company Cornwall Insight.
4: We need to make sure prices are sensible for consumers. After all, electricity and gas are absolutely essential fuels. However, as we've seen over recent years, we also need suppliers to be able to stay in business. We want a healthy market with a number of suppliers in.
3: East Midlands Ambulance Service has declared a business continuity incident following sustained pressure on services across the region. It says demand for emergency care has risen in recent days, partly because of the hot weather. The declaration means the service is under significant strain and special measures are needed to help maintain patient care. Organisers of the Desborough Carnival have branded a decision to charge to use a park in the town as disgraceful. For the first time in the event's more than 100-year history, North Northamptonshire Council's requested £165 for access to Dunkirk Avenue Recreation Ground for next month's event. The Carnival Committee says the fee will reduce the amount they can donate to good causes after the event, with Vice Chairman Simon King speaking to HFM.
5: This is a kick in the teeth, you know? It's extremely demoralising and it really makes you think, you know, why are we doing this when others can't see the meaning behind it all and what it means for the people of Desborough? So, yeah, extremely disappointing, extremely demoralising.
3: The council says it recognises carnivals are much-loved traditions and says the charges are part of its new parks and open spaces policy. Leicestershire police have seized several untaxed and uninsured vehicles from a lay-by near Market Harborough town centre. The action follows complaints from residents that the vehicles had been occupying the lay-by opposite the petrol station on Coventry Road for several weeks. And NASA's laid out its plans for a permanent base on the moon and has already ordered landers, rovers and drones. The space agency wants to keep a permanent presence there.
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3: Fairly bright as we head through lunchtime with sunny spells continuing this afternoon. Moderate winds, dry, highs 25 Celsius.
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0: Welcome back. It's the last hour of Wednesday's 10 to 1 show on HFM. And it's Pat with you today, sitting in for Dave Smith until 1 o'clock. Dave will be back with you tomorrow at 10. I'm mixing up the music and playing your requests. If you've something you want to hear between now and 1, here we go with the contact details. 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In the last hour, we did three little words that began with S-U-B, Sierra Uniform Bravo, number one, a vessel that travels underwater, submarine, number two, large in size or importance, substantial, and number three, to use something or someone instead of another thing or person. I said I occasionally was one of these at HFM. Substitute. So submarine, substantial, substitute. Well done to our very own Chris Jones, Juliet and John, Janet, Mick Hewitt, Jen formerly of Philomy Duck, our very own Kaza, Karen Anderson, Sandra Robb and Richie C, Sue Hay, Kate P, Dave Reeve and Tricia in Rushton. No sentence from Mark this time. That would have been a challenge, wouldn't it? We've been on a little tour of places and I'm going to play a song somewhere else, not in the UK, but abroad. But the whole conversation about travelling here and there reminded me of Mykonos by Fleet Foxes. Coming up after that word from Freya.
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0: That was Fleet Foxes with Mykonos. Yes, all that conversation reminded me of that one, which I love. And yeah, John Mayer likes it too. And hello to Jane Timms as well. I've had a message from Mark in Desborough. He says, my sentence never got through. No message from you on that one, Mark. Well, but I have got a sentence now. A substantial submarine was used as a substitute for the trip to Bangor as the ferry was cancelled. Brilliant again. Thank you very much, Mark. We'll see what you can make out of the next one, because I did forget to tell you, as usual, that I will do another one in this hour a little bit earlier. So after the next two songs, our last set of three words for today. And the next two songs are first from the Kings of Leon, Sex on Fire. And after that, make sure I get it played as promised for you, Sue, I'm on Fire by Bruce Springsteen.
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0: There you go, Sue. As promised, Bruce Springsteen with I'm on Fire. Brilliant track, brilliant. Right, are you ready for our last set of three little words for today then? I've tested them on Chris and Molly in the office and yeah, they've got three out of three. Here goes, three words this time, beginning with R-I-G, Romeo India Golf. Number one, a long, overcomplicated or silly process, like when you're filling in government forms. A long, overcomplicated or silly process. Number two, describe something fixed that won't bend. Something fixed that won't bend. And number three, the opposite of left. The opposite of left. Three words all beginning with R-I-G, Romeo India Golf. Number one, a long, overcomplicated or silly process. Number two, something fixed that won't bend. And number three, the opposite of left. Let me know your answers, please. Here come the Stone Roses with She Bangs the Drums.
1: Summer. The soundtrack to your summer.
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Things that are happening this Saturday, the 30th of May. St Nicholas Flower Guild from Little Bowden are holding a coffee morning in Harbour Theatre from 10 a.m. to 1 p.m. It's tea, coffee and cake, £3 entry, with stalls, lucky parcel, books, jigsaws, let me scroll a bit, and bric-a-brac. So yeah, some stalls, all those things going on, Harbour Theatre Lounge this Saturday between 10 and 1. And yeah, the St Nicholas Flower Guild, who are very active, I have to say, they're organising that. Because it's the last Saturday of the month, there will be the Artisan Fair on the square. So after you've been to the indoor market, pop over there and have a look. Browse all the stalls on the square in Market Harborough. And of course, it's that Northern and Rare Soul Night at the King's Hall on Saturday night from 7 p.m. till midnight. All raising funds for Macmillan Cancer Support, £6 on the door. For those and many other events, check out the events section of our website. And if you know of one we don't know about, email details to events@harbourfm.co.uk. That's community and charity events. A quick reminder of these three words then. Three words beginning with R-I-G. Romeo India Golf. Number one, a long, overcomplicated or silly process, like filling in forms. Number two, description of something fixed that won't bend. And number three, the opposite of left. I've got messages to catch up on, so let me catch up on those, unless it's not fair. But I can tell you, Mark in Desborough, that Dave Reeve has already formed a sentence. Now, I've got a message from Andy. He says, if anyone's going on a day trip to Abbey Park to watch Madness, they're in for a treat. If so, they'll get to watch the Gentleman's Dub Club, one of the best live bands. And yes, he'd like me to get some on the system. There isn't any on the system, but I will play a Madness track for you, Andy. I've chosen, while we're on trips, day or otherwise, Night Boat to Cairo.

Night Boat to Cairo by Madness, who are playing at Abbey Park. Is that this weekend, Andy? I presume so. Sorry, I didn't have chance to go Google it. Let me know. Line up for the rest of Wednesday on HFM, because time's bowling along. After the 1 o'clock news, Moley's here with his lunchtime show, and I think it's that friendship lunch with Home Instead today, so Gail will be here as well. 3 o'clock this afternoon, it's our Becca and Quizzy on the home run. 6 o'clock tonight, Steve Watts. 9 o'clock, Darren Hart with his box full of records, or vinyl if you're young. And he's here till 11, then we'll play you music through the night until Dave Irving starts off Thursday with his breakfast show on HFM. Three words then. I have to tell you how I now have two sentences to tell you. Three words beginning with R-I-G. Romeo India Golf. Number one, a long, overcomplicated or silly process like filling in forms. Number two, something fixed that won't bend. And number three, the opposite of left. Well done to Chris Jones, Moley, Dave Reeve, Mick Hewitt, Liz, John and Maisie, Juliet and John, Kaza, Mark and Helen in Desborough, and Sue Hay as well. If you want to join that list, let me know before the end of the next two songs, because that's when I'm going to tell you the answers. After Dave Reeve had told me his sentence with those three words in it, he says, "Can you play Combine Harvester for Sue Hay?" he says, and then dissolved into laughter. So yeah, next, Sue, don't know how you feel about this, but here's the Wurzels with Combine Harvester. And after that, oh, I haven't sorted out what to play after that. I'll do so. So after the next two songs, I'll give you the answers.

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0: George Ezra with Budapest. That's what I settled on. Before that, I played Combined Harvester by the Wurzels for Sue Hay. It was Dave Reeve who said that, Sue, not Mark. Can't blame Mark for that one. I'm sorry if I said Mark. I meant Dave Reeve. And she says, lock him up and throw away the key. I think the sun has gone to his head. Yeah, yeah, quite. What else were we talking about? Oh, yes, we were talking about Andy's message, Madness, playing at Abbey Park. That's on the 13th of June. So thank you, Andy, for telling us that. It saved my Googling there. And right, I'd better do the answers to those three words, hadn't I? Three words that begin with R-I-G, Romeo, India, golf. Number one, a long, overcomplicated or silly process, a rigmarole. Karen Anderson said that's the word of the day. I think it's the word of the week, actually. Yeah, yeah, very good. Yeah, she did say word of the week. Yeah, she says it's a lovely word, which it is, rigmarole, and you all got it right. Number two, something fixed that won't bend, rigid. And number three, the opposite of left, that was right. So rigmarole, rigid and right. Dave Reeves' sentence, it was a real rigmarole. I was quite rigid, but got it right in the end. So thank you, Dave, for that. And from Mark in Desborough, a right rigmarole moving the rigid campaigner who glued his backside to the wall. Thank you very much, Mark. He didn't say backside, but I'm paraphrasing that. So everybody got 3 out of 3. Well done to Chris Jones, Moley, Dave Reeve, Mick Hewitt, Liz, John and Maisie, Juliet and John, Kazza, Mark and Helen in Desborough, Sue Hay, Bobby the dog walker and Tricia in Rushton. Thank you very much for keeping me company today and playing along with these games. I couldn't find a song with rigmarole or what was the other, rigid in it, but I decided to settle on right. So here's New Kids on the Block with You Got It, The Right Stuff.
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New Kids on the Block, not so new anymore, are they? With You Got It, The Right Stuff. Thanks again for taking part this morning. It's been fun. Or today, I should say. We're now in the afternoon, leaving you with two songs. First of all, from Elvis Presley, That's All Right. And after that, Wicked Game by Chris Isaak. I'll see you very soon. Molly will be with you after the news.

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3: It's 1 o'clock. I'm Nick Shaw. A man has been arrested after residents were threatened and vehicles damaged in Fleckney. Officers were called to Chaffinch Road shortly after 1:30 yesterday afternoon, where police say threats were also made to officers at the scene. A 28-year-old man was arrested on suspicion of common assault, affray and criminal damage, and has since been released on bail while enquiries continue. The impact of the Iran war's hitting energy bills. From July, Ofgem's 13% rise to the price cap means typical gas and electricity bills will go up by £18 a month for customers on variable tariffs. It's not as high as when Russia invaded Ukraine in 2022. The regulator's chief executive, Tim Jarvis, says since then energy use has dropped.
4: That has seen gas usage fall quite a lot by around 17%. And electricity usage is also changing on average as well. And that's probably a reflection of the fact that the appliances that we're using in our homes are becoming more and more efficient over time.
3: A man's been warned he faces jail after pleading guilty to causing the death of a teenager in a crash near Lutterworth by dangerous driving while disqualified. 18-year-old Chloe Pearson died 2 days after the collision near Coates Batch in December 2023. 31-year-old Jack Reap from Wakefield admitted several offences at Leicester Crown Court and will be sentenced in July. Carnival organisers in Desborough have hit out at a decision to charge for use of a park in the town. It's the first time in the event's more than 100-year history that North Northamptonshire Council has requested £165 for access to Dunkirk Avenue Recreation Ground for next month's carnival. Volunteers on the committee have branded the move disgraceful, saying the fee will reduce the amount they can donate to good causes after the event. Vice Chairman Simon King wants a rethink.
5: I would like to think that somebody looks at this and says, hold on a minute, I think we've probably got this one wrong, and we should be supporting our volunteers and those that give their time for free in order to help others in the community.
3: Leicestershire police have seized several untaxed and uninsured vehicles which were blocking a lay-by near Market Harborough town centre. The action followed complaints from residents that they had been unable to access the parking area opposite the petrol station on Coventry Road for several weeks. And football managers have voted Frank Lampard as the best in the top four divisions in England this season. He coached Coventry to the Championship title and promotion to the Premier League.
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3: Fairly bright as we head through lunchtime with sunny spells continuing this afternoon. Moderate winds, dry, highs 25 Celsius.
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0: Well, a very good afternoon. Welcome to the Wednesday lunchtime show here on 102.3 HFM. We are the station that's very, very proud to be broadcasting live here from our studios here in Market Harborough. Serving across the regions of South Leicestershire, North Northamptonshire. And as always, online around the UK, listening to you via your smart speakers and your mobile devices. And if you're lucky enough to celebrate your birthday today, a very happy birthday to you here on May the 27th, 2026. We'll soon be halfway through the year, won't we? My goodness me, where is that time gone? And today it's the time of last Wednesday of the month, and we'll be joined by Gail from Home Instead, of course, with a Friendship Lunch Hour. And our theme today is our early school days. Oh, that's something to be said, isn't it? What did we get up to through our school days? Oh my goodness me. Thanks to Pat, sitting in for Sithy while he's on his vacation. I think he's back tomorrow, so welcome him back here on. And reminding you, if you want to get in touch, you can do that, of course, by the normal channel, by email, text, or phone. Just drop us a line here to the studio, studioharbourfm.co.uk. And we will be looking for a couple of golden oldies today. So I've got some in the background ready, but you're very welcome to get in touch here on HFM. Just do what you need to do. Or just drop me a line on the iPhone or Android app.
1: Great

0: thinking. Anyway, Gail today is going to be talking to me about all those early school days and what we did in our school days and holidays and things.
1: In the playground, really. Because, you know, when you think about your school days, there's so many things. But you know what? You just longed to get outdoors and into the playground. You wanted playtime. You didn't want to be stuck inside listening to other people outside having fun.
0: Right, so we want your help today and see, tell me what you were doing. I've got loads of little things that in my mind that we used to play in the school
1: in the
0: playground.
1: Schoolyard, yes.
0: Yeah, and you know, as Gail says, when you were actually having on the school break, it was wonderful to be able to do that, wasn't it?
1: Yes, you couldn't wait for the bell to ring and get out there.
0: Exactly. So anyway, get in touch, and in the meantime, we've got some more music, and we've got some theme music to go with it as well. Yeah, wow, so you picked some good tracks today, you really have.
1: A variety. No idea, yeah. But let's see what other people want to send
0: us. So if you've got a school day song, get in touch, we'd love to hear it, and just keep with us, as I think. Got Brain Teaser coming up, 1:35 as well.
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0: Ah, Mr. Barry White there, and take you back all those years ago. And do you remember that one, Dan Gow?
1: Yes, I do.
0: I bet you sang along to that.
1: Yeah, I think they were just great, great tunes, weren't they?
0: Absolutely. Okay, let's have a look at today's sort of theme. And Andy, we're very quick on the mark. Do you remember back, Andy, in your school days?
1: I think he's mentioned British Bulldog in the playground. I thought, I can remember hearing it. All I remember was British Bulldog 1, 2, 3 and everybody ran off. But maybe Andy can tell us a bit more.
0: Well, I'm a bit... I think Chris out there, I bet he remembers British Bulldog. I mean, the other one that he's mentioned, of course, is Conkers. But that was a seasonal time of the year, wasn't it?
1: Yes. I still.
0: Did you girls play the Conkers as well?
1: Yeah.
0: Did you really?
1: Surprise people next autumn when they come around for a cup of tea. Say, right, Conker time.
0: Here he is, Chris. He's coming in now. Hello. Now then, Mr. Jones, you're a man of the world. Yes. Apparently, British Bulldog. What is that all about in school days?
2: Bulldog 1, 2, 3. I remember. Game, yes.
1: 10 out of 10.
2: Yes, running across the playground.
1: That's it.
2: And you had to sort of
1: scattering
2: through the lock coming the other way.
1: Yeah.
0: There we are. So, Andy, he's actually said that's what he used to play. You do that as well, Chris.
2: I remember, I suppose when I was a long time ago.
0: Well, not very long ago, was it? You know, that's the thing. Chris, thank you for that. Yeah. Well, there we are. That's enlightened, that one. 1, 2, 3. British Bulldog. There we are. Anyway, Andy, and did you, with the Conkers, did you have the Conkers and you played the boys as well as the girls?
1: Of course. I was hugely competitive. I am very.
0: Were you really? Were
1: yeah,
0: you?
1: Did absolutely.
0: You get really seriously cross if you Conker got smashed?
1: Or if I was disallowed for being too aggressive.
0: Were you a bit
1: I think if you get to play a game like Conkers, somebody's going to get the knuckles whacked.
0: Yeah. You should put them in the oven and bake them. Did you ever do that? Make them really... They said that were cheating.
1: Put them in vinegar as well. I mean,
0: all the dodges there, didn't you? Really did, yeah. Absolutely.
1: Well, I think you ought to have a Conker competition this autumn.
0: You
1: I
0: reckon? Mean, Well, yeah. with some of our presenters, I don't know where they'd go for that, would they? Shoelaces would do very well, because that was always the thing you used, wasn't it?
1: A bit of string and a knot at the end and hope it didn't fly off.
0: And what about the other one, which I remember with you, more so for girls than boys, this was the hopscotch. Were you allowed to draw on the playgrounds? And did they get the teachers sort of come and say, well,
1: no,
0: chalked all over the playgrounds?
1: No, they wanted us to.
0: Did they really?
1: Burn off the energy. But I think even now, if you see a hopscotch on a pavement,
0: do you ever try it?
1: Yes, you should do.
0: Yeah,
1: keeps you going, fit.
0: I tried doing it. It was backwards, but I wondered where I was going. I didn't go anywhere, Try to do it in reverse, just to be clever, That's just me, But it's lovely to see the kids still doing those sort of things out of their school and school holidays as well, isn't it? It really is.
1: And I think most of the games are handed down. So if somebody, maybe the grandparents are playing with the kids through the summer holidays, they'll get the chalk out and say, come on, this is what we're doing, hopscotch being one of them.
0: Okay, so we are looking for sort of, some of those sort of school activities in the playgrounds that you did through your early school days, and that would be interesting to hear what, and of course one of them, the very popular one, was skipping, wasn't it?
1: Yes, and I have to say, when my three were waiting for the school bus a few years ago, I got one of those long washing lines, and we did skipping, where person holds the rope either end and you wait and then you jump in and then you sing a rhyme.
0: Was that clever, were you, when you used to do
1: did
0: it?
1: Did you not? Did the girls have a separate playground to the boys when you went to school?
0: Well, I tried to join in, but they said no boys allowed, so that was me.
1: I remember that no sticky lollipop boys allowed, that's what we
0: Is
1: used
0: that what
1: to
0: you, say. Yeah, yeah, we were banned in the corner there, so it was a game of football or something.
1: Yeah,
0: like
1: we had a football area for the boys and the girls did the skipping.
0: Right, they're coming out now.
1: Yep, that's
0: skipping
1: Kate.
0: Rope.
1: Yeah.
0: Oh, Lady Kate, well done. Skipping rope. Did some of them had those little coloured sort of on the end of the rope? Did they had a coloured light sort of knot on the end of the on the rope, you know, like made mm-hmm. Like a marble on the end of the rope.
1: Oh, right, yeah, so you got a better
0: so
1: turn,
0: you can hold
1: maybe.
0: The turn
1: yeah.
0: on there.
1: Are you right? Some of the wooden ones had ball bearings. Wooden,
0: yeah, that's it.
1: They
0: yeah.
1: were great.
0: Yeah.
1: And there were loads of skipping songs, and I had a quick look online to see if there were any that I'd remember, and there were loads. You know, absolutely loads where you jumped in and you skipped, and then you went pepper, and that meant go really, really, really fast until you were out.
0: So how, you know, if you started this, you know, the actual skipping and, you know, mm. and they start sort of steadily yeah. there and you do, how many times did you remember?
1: That was always the competition, really, wasn't it?
0: I mean, how many times you could do it without missing the jump, if you like?
1: And then you'd have a friend jump in with you as well, and you'd jump out. You had to wait your turn to jump in. Or I do remember the long rope, where there'd be several children who'd jump in and then jump through and run round.
0: Oh, blimey. Oh, there's always a sense of humour with Tony, isn't there, with his jokes? Can you see that?
1: Oh, brilliant. Do you want to read it out?
0: I'll go on.
1: Okay, so what do you call a teacher who's always late?
0: Yeah, well, he missed the bus, Mr. Bus as well. God dear, that is sad. Tony, you really do...
3: I don't think that's funny.
1: But really, this is his joke. Wife arrived home and she said, I've got good news and bad news. I said, OK, give me the good news first. She said, well, the airbags in the new car work.
0: Oh, that is awful. It really is it? Yeah. Well, thank you, Tony, for enlightening our show, as always, with his... He sends so many good ones in, yeah. Yeah. He took his car for the MOT the other week, apparently. He said it failed on the emissions. Yeah, he said, oh, I was absolutely fuming.
1: Oh, God. Well, you've remembered that one.
0: I
1: it's
0: did,
1: a cracker
0: yeah,
1: joke.
0: Yeah. Yeah, that's a cracker joke in every way.
1: It would be good to hear if other people can remember any of the skipping songs, because I remembered another one where we used to just say, teddy bear, turn around, teddy bear, touch the ground, and you had to jump
0: brilliant.
1: Down. And
0: okay. Well, we're getting up close to the... while I just finally just go into the newsroom there, and we've got a little one there from Lady Kate. I'll let you just read that there while I just sort this out.
1: And, thank you, Kate. Yeah, she liked playing Conkers too when it was autumn, so yeah. Got some people lining up for a conker competition locally, I can see.
0: Absolutely. And, you know, it's... do you ever used to go out, you know, doing your school holidays ready for the autumn term to go and see if the conkers were ready?
1: Yes. You gathered stuff, didn't you, for the nature table?
0: Yeah. Okay, well, we're back in a moment. Keep those comments coming in. We'd love to hear from you. Think of things that you were doing on your school days or, you know, in school holidays. Anything like that to do with what you did in your younger generation, particularly while you were at school.
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5: A man's been arrested after residents were threatened and vehicles damaged in Fleckney. Households are being urged to switch to a fixed energy tariff after Ofgem announced the price cap for variable rates would increase by 13% in July. A man who had been disqualified from driving has admitted causing the death of a teenager in a crash near Lutterworth while driving dangerously. There's a warning the criminal investigation into the Post Office Horizon scandal could be delayed by 5 years without additional resources. Organisers of the Desborough Carnival have branded a decision to charge to use a park in the town as a disgrace. And the weather, sunny spells this afternoon, dry and fine, highs for South Leicestershire and North Northants, 24 Celsius. That's the latest more news at 2 o'clock.
0: Well, thank you, Nick. And, well, Nick will be back with us at 2, as he says. And if you've got a local news story you want to get in touch, all you need to do is email news@harbourfm.co.uk and just leave a few details about that news story and somebody will come back to you. Well, I can tell you, Gail, we've got a very appropriate... brain teasers today. Just up your street. Oh, yeah. I think you'll work it out. I think you will. Right, well, have a look. I'm not sure. I don't think this was yesterday's because I couldn't find the entries for that. But anyway, I think it is because he hasn't got a date on it. Like a tornado, I spin round and round, and if you're not careful, you could devastate your crown. It was a hurricane we were looking for. Lady Kate, I think you had the custard crown on this one, and followed by Stuart at 6, Sue and Don at 5. Tony L at number 4, Richie C and all his family at 3, Jen across the pond, and D there taking over those top spots. So well done to you for yesterday's brain teaser. Okay, so we're looking at, of course, today's brand new brain teaser. You ready for this then? Keep it to yourself, though.
1: Okay.
0: Right, you use a knife to slice my head and weep beside me when I'm dead. Something you were talking about a few weeks ago. Gail. There we are, it's testing your memory. So, you use a knife to slice my head and weep beside me when I'm dead. That's our brain teaser today, and I'll give you a starter on the clue. It's spring. Spring is the clue. Yeah, that's got you thinking. All you need to do now is get in touch with your phones, texts, or emails. So you use a knife to slice my head and weep beside me when I'm dead. I'll start you off with a clue, which is spring. And what you need to do...
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0: Oh, Mr. Blue Sky there, and that was one of the songs that was selected by Gail today, and I think very, very, very appropriate outside as well today, isn't it? Yeah.
1: Yes.
0: Yeah.
1: Fabulous.
0: Right, we've got a few answers also on the legendary brain teaser. So you use a knife to slice my head and weep beside me when I'm dead. And the first clue was spring, and the second clue, it can make you give you tears, can't it?
1: It can.
0: Yeah.
1: Yep.
0: Is there a way of solving that? There is. Somebody.
1: I can't think so.
0: Well, somebody said you put a peg over your nose that stops the. But I'm not sure about that. Whether that's a wind up, I don't know.
1: Maybe yeah. somebody will.
0: Yeah, maybe
1: something.
0: Yeah, there's. To stop you crying when you're dealing with these over the sink, how do you stop the tears? There we are.
1: Mm-hmm.
0: There we are. There's a good question for them, isn't it? It really is. Okay, well done, Sue and Don. You've got it as well. So that's our brain teaser today. And we're getting quite a few people. There's all these sort of games and things they were playing at school, wasn't it?
1: It's great. We've got
0: Polly. Hello, Polly. Lovely to hear from you. Go on then, do you want to read those out?
1: Kiss Chase.
0: Oof, blimey.
1: Everybody liked that.
0: Did they really?
1: Yes, how he shared your germs, really, isn't it?
0: Yep.
1: But
0: blimey,
1: yeah.
0: No, we
1: it
0: all
1: was
0: got,
1: exciting. And no, then,
0: when we all got colds and things.
1: I've not heard of this one, 44 Scat.
0: Right.
1: Knock and Run, that's pretty good.
0: I wonder
1: if
0: Mr. Jones knows that one, 44 Scat.
1: Tadpole Hunting. That was lovely, wasn't it? Going off down to some river edge or looking in an old pond. Tarzan Swings Over the River. Everybody had fun doing that. And
0: till the rope broke.
1: Snapping.
0: Yeah, we've all done it.
1: Fell off.
0: Yeah, exactly. And, of course, Richie, when he was at school...
1: Oh, yes. He phoned in, didn't he?
0: Yeah, he said he used to do what they called bird watching in the playground field, you know, around the hedgerows.
1: You have to be very quiet for that.
0: Oh, no noise, and just be very
1: observant,
0: patient.
1: Observant, yes.
0: Exactly. Well, keep those coming in. I'd love to hear from anybody that's got something probably unusual that they did during their school days as well.
1: Yeah.
0: Let's just have a look at this next one. Blimey. Tony! That's what he did in his school days.
1: Yes. He's got a rejection letter from the Origami University today. He said, I'm not sure what to make of it. But the other one's good as well. He's put, I was wondering why the ball was getting bigger. And then it hit me.
0: I'll give you a round of applause for that one. There they are. Oh, wonderful. Tony, you're a star. You really are. Yeah. I'm going to call him in one week, you know, and just, and get him. He's going to have to do a couple of live jokes for us. Yeah. Andy's just come back. And,
1: Don't give the answer away, but it's a very interesting thought.
0: I never do that one, did you?
1: No, I must try that.
0: Yeah, exactly. Yeah.
1: I bet you nobody else has thought of that, though.
0: No.
1: I think if you mentioned it, people won't even know that that's a good clue, but it's a great idea.
0: Put a spoon in your mouth. There we are. Apparently, that's a remedy, isn't it?
1: Well,
0: I don't know how that works. Are you going to try that?
1: Absolutely.
0: Okay.
1: Try that one tonight.
0: All right. Interesting stuff, yeah. Right, let's have some more music here. It's 70 minutes to two, and we're here with Gail, of course, with our theme today, all about your early school days and things you did either in the school holidays or in the playground. And we'd love to hear. We've had some very interesting ones so far.
1: Yes.
0: Yeah. What was the other one? I was going to think about Catch the Ball. That was a good one. We used to do
1: yes.
0: That.
1: Yeah. And also Two Balls, where you had two balls and you juggled them against a wall.
0: Oh, yeah. Just bounce them against the wall.
1: And then faster, and you went overs and unders, and you had a little rhyme that you sang with that.
0: But you was a juggler then, weren't you?
1: I just think all the girls used to do it. I don't know if the boys did, because the wall was a bit high. We couldn't see it, what the boys were up to. We just heard them playing football and running.
0: And then the ball would come over the top of the wall, would it?
1: Yeah, then you'd run to see who could kick it back. Or kick it.
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0: Well, I tell you what, that's a song that you don't very often hear on radio. Take Me to the River, that's one of the old school days songs that, well, it actually goes back to 1977.
1: Does it? Yeah. Oh, fabulous. Al Green.
0: Yeah, oh, Mr. Al Green there. But a great choice there, and we're still getting a few messages coming in, so thank you so much for playing that. And Andy said, put the spoon in your mouth. Well, we said we're going to try that. Yeah. Wow. That's a lovely song. I haven't heard that for quite a while. Lady Kate's there. Anyway, I hope you're okay. She's not been too well of late. So, anyway, I hope you're all on the mend now and hubby Dave's been looking after you.
1: Yeah, the sunshine hopefully will
0: help.
1: Yeah,
0: that's it. Absolutely right. Well, we mentioned the two ball games that we're in, and I'm just going to rely on the timer.
1: Yeah. What about that rhyme? A sailor went to CCC to see what he could CCC, and all that he could CCC was the bottom of the deep blue CCC. So that was a ball game.
0: Was it really?
1: Yeah, ever so quick.
0: Did you manage to do it without getting the CC back to front with the CCs?
1: And dropping the balls. Otherwise, if you drop one, you had to hand them over to somebody else to play with.
0: So how long did you get to actually, play that and say that at the same time?
1: I think we were just quick. I don't even remember how long playtime was. It might only have been 15 minutes, but it seemed fabulous. You know, the lunch break. You couldn't wait to eat your lunch and get outside and just running around. And, counting songs, really, to determine who was it before you played chase. You know, people would put their... form a circle, put the foot in it, and somebody would say the rhyme and count on the shoes. Your shoes are dirty, your shoes are clean, your shoes aren't fit to be seen by the Queen. Out. And then one person would be left and they were in.
0: Too quick for me. I can't keep up with it. No, not at all. Right, we're going to squeeze a song in before we go up to the news at 2. And keep those coming in, and we'll be back with you in the second hour after the news.

0: Right, we're almost ready for the news, actually. We've got a couple of minutes, a minute or so for the news. But I was just talking to Gail a moment ago about some of those different games that we used to play. And it was quite interesting to think that, you know, everyone had something different, didn't they?
1: And there are lots of variations of games where, you know, different regions, they called things slightly differently. But I wonder if anybody remembers using elastic, you know, some quite long elastic where two people held the elastic and then they twisted it and somebody jumped in and out.
0: Around
1: your legs.
0: Right, yeah.
1: And
0: yeah.
1: Then if you were really good, they would lift the elastic slightly higher up and it was harder. But I think it's good. Coordination,
0: well, it was good exercise and said coordination and quick with you, even at that age, isn't it? Okay, we're now ready for the news at 2, so stay with us and we'll catch you in the second hour.
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5: It's 2 o'clock. I'm Nick Shaw. A man has been arrested after residents were threatened and vehicles damaged in Fleckney. Police were called to Chaffinch Road shortly after 1:30 p.m. yesterday, following reports that a man was acting aggressively and throwing glass bottles. Threats were also made to officers when they attended the scene. The 28-year-old man's been released on bail as investigations continue. There's a warning: the criminal investigation into the post office Horizon scandal could be delayed by 5 years without additional resources. Kat Suave has the details.
6: Around 1,000 people were wrongly convicted after the Horizon IT system made it appear that money was missing from branches across the UK. Commander Stephen Claymans, in charge of the inquiry into potential criminality in those prosecutions and the assurances that the software was robust. He says his team would need to nearly double in size if they're to submit the necessary files to charge anyone by next year or 2028. He also claims there's a shortfall of £16.5 million in the investigation's projected budget.
5: Organisers of the Desborough Carnival are calling on North Northamptonshire Council to rethink a decision to charge for use of a park in the town for the first time in the event's more than 100-year history. It's requested £165 for access to Dunkirk Avenue Recreation Ground for next month's event. The fee will reduce the amount event organisers can donate to good causes after the event. Vice Chairman Simon King spoke to HFM.
7: At the end of the day, it's not a huge sum that they're asking for, but that's £165 that we're not able to give away. And that's just tremendously sad.
5: The council says it recognises carnivals and much-loved traditions and says the charges are part of its new parks and open spaces policy. Energy Secretary Ed Miliband says a rise to the price cap is deeply unwelcome news. Regulator Ofgem's increased it by 13% from July because of the impact of the Iran war. It means homes on variable tariffs using a typical amount of gas and electricity will pay £220 more per year or £18 extra a month. Tom Goswells from research and analytics company Cornwall Insight.
8: We need to make sure prices are sensible for consumers. After all, electricity and gas are absolutely essential fuels. However, as we've seen over recent years, we also need suppliers to be able to stay in business. We want a healthy market with a number of suppliers in.
5: And Leicestershire police have seized several untaxed and uninsured vehicles from a lay-by near Market Harbour town centre. The action follows complaints from residents that the vehicles had been occupying the lay-by opposite the petrol station on Coventry Road for several weeks.
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5: Nice and bright with sunny intervals as we head through this afternoon, staying dry too in highs of 25 Celsius, 24 in Market Harbour now.
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0: Well, thank you, Nick. And he's back at three with more news updates, international and your local news stories as well. 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
0: Well, we're heading back into the second hour with my special guest today from Home Instead there with...

0: Well, back to 1979 there with Squeeze. Oh, what a lovely band there. Do you like Squeeze? Yeah. No, it's just...
1: Average.
0: Yeah. Okay. Right, we're going to be talking about our theme today, of course, your school days and, you know, school day holidays as well and things that you did. We've had some very interesting things that people had to do. And Gail mentioned just before we broke off for the news there about the counting songs.
1: Yes, and I think... last week was Dementia Awareness Week, Dementia Action Week, and people think, well, you know, I do talk to my grandparents about things, but what, you know, I'm not really sure what to talk about sometimes. We run out of stuff, but talk to them about the school days and they'll remember some of those counting songs, and it will hopefully light up both the conversation, you know, with you then, and it'll be something you can come back to after. Yeah. So counting songs with a funny rhyme.
0: And just looking at some of the notes there, and adding on to that that you said earlier about the countings, your shoes are dirty, your shoes are clean.
1: Mm. Your shoes are not fit to be seen by the Queen. And that was sort of to eliminate people in a circle so you could choose the leader, you know, or Ip-dip sky blue, who's it, not you.
0: Well, did everybody look at the shoes when they actually been there?
1: Yeah, and you had to change.
0: Who was the judging one in the ring, if you like?
1: Probably the pack leader. You know, it'd be interesting to see what Patty Barrow's doing now. Because I remember this girl at school, she was always quite bossy.
0: Oh, really? Yeah. Well, you never know, do you? So, you guys out there, did you do anything like that? You know, the song rhymes where they're having a ring of people round and, you know... commenting on their shoes or whatever
1: just
0: it was.
1: Just a rhyme, yeah, a counting rhyme.
0: And that was good, the you know, learning those rhymes was also good about your poetry and your elocution of speech as well, wasn't it?
1: Yes.
0: And that was a big, big help. Did the teachers ever comment on that, you know, in regards to...
1: I think they're just relieved to have the kids out of the classroom and running around and burning up some energy.
0: Yeah.
1: But it was always the dinner ladies who had to join in with the games, I think, if the girls were getting stuck on something. I seem to remember the dinner ladies helping turn the rope at some point when we were all jumping in and out of it.
0: OK, just moving on. We spoke earlier about those sort of skipping songs as well, the teddy bear turnaround. What's that all about then?
1: Just teddy bear, turn around, teddy bear, touch the ground. And that was when you were jumping in the skipping rope and then you... bob down and touch the ground, and if you could keep going, you stayed in a long time. The minute you tripped, you were out. You had to go join the back of the queue before you could come round.
0: And was it all related to some of these, you know, I mean, obviously when you went out to play, and sometimes now that children don't, it's not safe to go out if the weather's not prominent. So what did you do then? You know, if you were sort of, you know, told to stay in class because the weather's so bad outside.
1: I can't remember that happening.
0: And you went out,
1: whatever weather. You were outside, you just put your coat on and you put a hat on and you were out. That was it. Yeah. And you made, if it was frosty, you made a slide and you just ran along it and polished it off and slipped and fell and ripped the hole in your tights.
0: Well, okay. And then Mum was not happy when you got home because she said, what have you been doing all day?
1: The boys had to wear shorts till they were 11 where I went to school.
0: Yeah, you see why I cover my legs up, can't you?
1: Stars from... I think there was also double skipping where you had two people skipping it out, and I'm sure that was hard work, you know, to make sure you didn't knock somebody over and trip them up when you caught the rope.
0: You mentioned about the elastic game as well. It was called Double Diamond. Was that because there were diamond-shaped elastic watsits? You know,
1: I think when you moved your legs, you jumped and twisted them, and that made the diamonds in the elastic, the long piece of elastic. It was probably about 2 yards long, and a portable game, really easy to have in your pocket.
0: Got a good one here. It's coming from Hello Me Duck, Jen. You have a read of that one. Remember that one?
1: Yes, fantastic. That we ought to play that again.
0: Yeah.
1: We used to play What Time Is It, Mr. Wolf?
0: Yeah.
1: That's a good one.
0: Yeah, well, it's 12 minutes past two.
1: Oh, we haven't got time.
0: But it was... that was another one, wasn't it?
1: Yeah. Yes, where you had to creep up. And then as soon as Mr. Wolf turned round, everybody froze. But if he saw you moving, he'd call you out and you had to run all the way back.
0: I can remember doing that, and I used to cheat because I looked for the shadow as they were walking up behind me.
1: Goodness.
0: Yeah. Oh, well, that was a way of
1: finding. When was the last time you played it?
0: Last night.
1: You could play it at the pub, couldn't you?
0: Blimey. Okay. You'd have
1: a laugh.
0: Yeah, stir a few people up, wouldn't it?
1: If you started off, I bet loads of people would join in. They'd be just laughing at you.
0: Well, that's normal for me. It really is normal. So, and this one called the clapping game.
1: Well, yes. Now, I remember you'd stand two people face to face and you'd just start clapping, making shapes with your hands, and you'd clap to each other and touch your shoulders, touch your knees, and have a sort of a faster rhyme.
0: Mm.
1: Do you remember seeing girls doing that? Or maybe, I don't think boys would have done it, but the girls would have done
0: it. No, I've seen the girls doing it, yeah.
1: I think it's eye to eye. I mean, I bet Lewis Hamilton does that sort of thing when he's doing his fast coordination. Have you seen them where they drop balls and they have to catch them?
0: Yeah, yeah.
1: I bet all these things are part of that hand-eye motor coordination.
0: Well, it is all for quickness, isn't it?
1: Yeah.
0: You know, they're sort of...

0: fast.
1: Wow,
0: I promise you, we're doing this at Mercedes now.
1: You've got the job. You've got the job. And that's what they do, because the quick coordination of instincts.
0: Hand-eye coordination.
1: Is it? Yeah. Oh, well done. Well done. There we are. They'll all be doing it this afternoon. You'll never remember the words, mind you, will they? Really won't. Okay, let's have a little bit more music here, and we'd love to hear if there's anything we haven't mentioned today. And well, then we'll be coming up soon for
0: a lie down.
1: Yeah, you've warmed. Well, I'm worn out now after all that.

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0: Well, we're just getting a little bit carried away with that song there. It's reminding you all about on the beach with holidays as well. Right, we're just talking earlier about our theme today, and very kindly Gail mentioned about things about the clapping game.
1: Right? Yes.
0: Just been doing, while that song was on, Gail just doing a little bit of research, and Tony's come in and said, wasn't the clapping game from the clapping song by Shirley Ellis? And it went a little bit like this. I don't know if anybody remembers.

0: Well, that was the song. Gail was getting carried away already. Away, she's clapping away with that one. So, anyway, we did a little bit of research, didn't you? And you came back that song goes back all that.
1: That was the 1930s. And we think probably they pulled the song from somewhere from much earlier than that.
0: So, all those years ago, and it probably goes back before that, doesn't it, maybe?
1: Yes, I think so. I think a lot of these things are passed down, you know, word of mouth.
0: And
1: the littlies learn them. I also then remembered, you know, I was talking about the elastics that people were jumping in and out of, and I think it was called Double Diamond or whatever. But then I remembered a Malcolm McLaren song called Double Dutch, and I think on Top of the Pops he had a couple of people who were doing that, you know, holding the elastic and somebody else jumping about in the middle of it. Nobody would have known what it was, really, would they? Unless they'd played that in the playground.
0: Yeah, I've got a little message here that's just come through on my phone, and it says that also in primary school, I can remember they had stilts we could borrow in the playground. They wouldn't allow it now because of health and safety. Can you remember having stilts in the playground?
1: No, they'd have been knocked over by all the children running around, but I would imagine in PE that would be a great thing, you know.
0: Yeah.
1: Especially on
0: this was an all girls school, so so it may have been different.
1: Yeah, they didn't play rough. They didn't have the boys kicking the football over the yard wall.
0: Yeah. I don't know how they'd play kiss chase if they were all girls. That'd be an interesting one, wouldn't it?
1: Quite a few people have mentioned kiss chase as being a school game they played in primary school.
0: Becca's out there chatting away. Becca! She just can't hear me.
1: I think she's concentrating.
0: Did you ever do Kiss Chase? No, she was a good girl. She was a good girl.
1: she might have played What Time Is It, Mr. Wolf?
0: Yeah, that was the other one, wasn't it? It really was, yeah. So, anyway, we're getting to the time now where we've had some reminiscing about your school days and then there was... that one with the double skipping, where you mentioned two little birds sitting on a wall named Peter, one named Paul.
1: Yes, and that's sometimes a little rhyme that you do with your fingers and two little bits of paper for to keep a toddler entertained. But I do remember it being a skipping song as well.
0: Mm. Oranges and lemons.
1: I think there's so many rhymes that have got the roots in history as well, going back to, you know, obviously Oranges and Lemons is a song about all the church bells in London, but the rhyme itself has obviously passed through from word of mouth right across the country for it to appear in playgrounds.
0: You were from up the Yorkshire area, weren't you?
1: Lancashire, and my dad was a Yorkshireman.
0: Yeah, you're up north. Do you feel that they was pretty much... You know, you moved down to here, but obviously not until it wasn't your school days then. But do you feel that the games that they played then was very similar down in
1: I think so, yes. And I think even, you know, I was just thinking about, you know, the song Ring a Ring of Roses, where you actually held hands and you ran round and you fell down. That was based on the plague story, wasn't it? Ring of Roses, the marks on your hands, you know.
0: Exactly.
1: And you all fall down, meant you died. So those children's songs in the playground.
0: And you fall down as if you were near. Another one just coming now. I'll let you read that one now, Gail.
1: Ah, Polly, yes, thank you. Polly's written that it was called French Skipping, and you would go side-side, in-out, side-side, in-out, in, on, and jump on the elastic.
0: I'm totally confused already.
1: We'll have to practice. We'll have to bring some elastic in.
0: Yeah, put it across the door and let people come in there. Right, we're now time for... Thank you so much for paying part on that, because it always makes it worthwhile. And Bill, obviously a lot of bit of research goes into this when Gail comes in to see us here on the Friendship Lunch Hour. And I know there's a couple of general quiz questions that...
1: Yes, these are for May, because obviously it was still in May.
0: Only just.
1: Yeah, so in the nursery rhyme, Nuts in May, on what sort of morning are the nuts... gathered?
0: Well, seeing that answer there, I wouldn't even have thought of that.
1: Can't remember the rhyme.
0: No.
1: Okay.
0: So right. Well, somebody may come back with that one. So, do you want to repeat that again?
1: Okay. So, in the nursery rhyme, or the rhyme that children would have been singing in the playground, Nuts in May. On what sort of morning are the nuts gathered? So that's question one. And then, can I do question two?
0: You do, yeah.
1: Okay. According to a traditional saying from 1732, what should you never cast till May be out?
0: There we are. Well, I think we I spoke with this earlier in the month before you was here to somebody, because the question was asked. I think it was on one of our gardening slots, and it came out. So if you did remember that, so there's one then. So I didn't realise it went back to 1732 because I didn't quite remember it that far back. for anybody to think. So do you want to just repeat that question too again?
1: Sure.
0: Please?
1: According to a 1732 traditional saying, what should you never cast till May be out?
0: There we are. And this is what you need to do. And it's going to play. Is he going to play for me?
2: Call, text, or email Molly now.
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4: 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So from 8 o'clock, I look forward to playing some of the sounds you had in your record collection from the years of the 1960. 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

0: Well, they a great track there. Nathan Dorr there, Minette here to on HFM. It's 23 minutes to the 3 o'clock hour here with the Friendship Lunch Hour with my special guest, Gail, today. I'm just going to recap on today's brain teaser, just in case you didn't catch up with it earlier. Use a knife to slice my head and weep beside me when I'm dead. Okay, and there was clue there. First clue was spring, and the second clue brings you tears when you peel. There we are. There's two good clues there. Would you agree with that?
1: Yes,
0: good,
1: I
0: good,
1: think
0: good
1: so,
0: clues.
1: Yeah.
0: Unless you want to add to another clue to that, do you?
1: No, I think they're good.
0: They're good clues. So you use a knife to slice my head, weep beside me when I'm dead. Clue was spring, and the second clue was it brings you tears when you peel. Okay, there's the two clues. You should be able to work that one out. Anyway, we've got a few some answers there on there on the. A lot of people didn't seem to work out what the nuts in May was, and I have to say, when I saw the answer, it threw me completely. And do you know why it threw me in completely? Because it's May, and do you really get frost in May?
1: Well, I would imagine at the beginning of May, we probably
0: did. Yeah.
1: So, you know, it's only been, 10 days since we turned our central heating off? I mean, it was a bit nippy before that.
0: Well,
1: so I think you're not meant to put your geraniums out at the beginning of May or whatever, because...
0: you're very sheltered, in, unless you're very sheltered, of course, yeah. So that nursery rhyme was Nuts in May.
1: Yeah, on what sort of morning are the nuts gathered? On a cold and frosty morning.
0: I think, yeah, that was it, the answer.
1: So it's an old nursery rhyme, so it must have been frosty, you know, all those years ago.
0: Okay, let's have a look at the some of the answers come. Okay, well done to LME Dunk with the brain teaser. So we've got, everyone seems to have worked out the cast in a cloud.
1: Yes, the... Question number two.
0: And I say I did speak about this some weeks ago. I think it was on the one of the gardening thing, and so somebody questioned whether it was to do with the. It was always what they called the blackthorn winter. Have you heard of that?
1: Yes.
0: The blackthorn flowers of blossom.
1: Yeah.
0: And until that's out, you don't cast a clay cloud.
1: Right,
0: cast a cloud in May, do you?
1: Because. Can I say what the answer is? Yeah, well, a clout. It says, so you ne'er cast a clout till May be out. And a clout is an old word for clothing, cloth, clout.
0: Is that what you used up in Lancashire then, is it?
1: Yeah. And if you think of, there's a clouty dumpling, which is a dumpling that you wrap in a bit of cloth, muslin. So it's an old word, clout.
0: All right. Okay. Yeah, you're not going to clout somebody. Your clout is what you wear, isn't it?
1: Yeah.
0: That's the thing.
1: And hey, you should wait till the end of May for guaranteed.
0: Hi to Sandra and all family there as well, Sandra Collins. And you're absolutely. The meaning is keep covered, isn't it?
1: That's what always she said. Take a coat or a jumper with you, just in case.
0: I mean, today the last few days you probably wouldn't have earned hardly any extra clothes.
1: You didn't need to risk it.
0: Do you know, often, you know, when you go out on the days like this, it's always better to take something...
1: Because it's England.
0: You never guarantee, and the temperature can drop by the very late hours in the afternoon, you know, once the sun starts to...
1: That's right, because the earth hasn't warmed up, even if the air was warm with the sun out.
0: Absolutely.
1: It's not like the Mediterranean where the soil gets hot and reflects the heat back to you.
0: So, two really good clues, and, you know, it's been an insight today because I was quite surprised how many people did remember their school games and things, and that's really... And I think we've covered an awful lot of different ones that...
1: Well, prompted a few memories. People will be thinking about stuff in the kitchen, perhaps. They'll be humming some of those rhymes.
0: Well, I hope they don't start looking for a load of elastic bands for the children, because who knows what's going to happen. Anyway, we're going to stay a bit longer. I'm going to stay a bit longer till three, and so is Gail. So I think you've got one or two events you'd like to just mention as well,
1: yes,
0: Gail.
1: Yes, thank you. Well, the main thing is we do have a Friendship Lunch Hour next month, the Wednesday the 24th of June, and we've been talking about... you know, we've had a lot of response to people talking about, you know, what they remember from the school playtime. And next month we're going to be talking about, you know, school summer holidays and maybe extending a bit to, you know, where you went and what you packed up and what you wore. Do you remember any favourite items of clothing you had for your school holidays? Did you buy special plimsolls or little sandals? So that's next.
0: It's a very good topic and very topical at this time of the year as well, where people perhaps are thinking, once it's the holidays there, what they're going to, you know, whether they're planning to go somewhere and, you know, well, or where are they just going to spend their holidays at home, just doing things on a daily. Some people like to have their holidays and just have, instead of going away, they just like to have days out, don't they?
1: Yes, and what to do to keep the children occupied, because, you know, there's loads of things you can do. Some people have mentioned what they've done, you know, today. You know, somebody's saying, oh, you know, building dens, never mind going off somewhere. You know, you can have a lot of fun for a day, even if it's just a cloth on a kitchen table in the garden. Children will be really happy having the tea under it.
0: Or camping in the garden.
1: Did you do that?
0: Yeah.
1: Would you do it again?
0: Well, if I was, I'll tell you what, the way the weather's been the last couple of nights, I think you could camp out in the garden. Yeah. I thought last night I might be able to just, it was that warm, I thought I'd probably just wrap up on the garden furniture, you know, for the night.
1: It would be lovely, but I think you'd be a bit damp by the time the dew came, first thing. And also, not to forget our next Home Instead Friendship Lunch in person. That's on the second Wednesday of each month. That's the 10th of June, and that's at the Roebuck. Everybody's welcome to that. It's lovely. You just need to give us a ring to make sure we've got enough places laid up for you. And that's Market Harborough, 457135.
0: And those events really bring people together, don't they?
1: You know? Yes. And people who perhaps have been on their own, they think, I don't know whether or not to go along, you know, I won't know anybody, but will I meet anybody I want to talk to? The answer is yes.
0: Good. What sort of questions do they sort of come, you know, they come to the door and they feel they're on their own and they're sort of, it's a bit like, shall I go in or shall I not go in? Is there somebody there? It's usually somebody there to greet.
1: Definitely. It's usually me or a member of the Home Instead team. And
0: they'll be coming to see you, won't they, now? I mean, that's the thing. But no, seriously, they...
1: And we make them very welcome, and we'll ask if they want to sit on their own or if they'd like to sit with the group of people. And we do have a quiz, 20 questions. That gets a bit competitive.
0: Does it? Are they serious about that?
1: But the prize is a packet of biscuits, like custard creams, and kudos. Yeah. It's not a holiday.
0: So out comes the tea, doesn't it, then, when the biscuits came out? Because the custard creams are very good for dunking, aren't they?
1: And it's a nice thing, this lunch. They have a pub lunch and they get to chat, and they have made, you know, over the years, we've been doing it since 2018.
0: And afterwards, when people leave after the event's finished, do they actually say to, well, I'm glad I've...
1: Yes, some people, they look forward to it all month.
0: And they say, oh, we'll definitely come again. Mm-hmm. It made me feel, you know, a bit
1: good
0: less
1: to get
0: isolated.
1: Out, yes.
0: That's the whole thing about these get-togethers, isn't it? It's the less, you know, isolation, and it helps them.
1: And you don't really, it's so easy to think, oh, well, I can't be bothered this time. I can't be bothered. I'll stay at home. But, the benefits of being out and about and socialising are huge. They really do make a difference to your well-being.
0: As, you know, with so many people coming into the area as well, I think it's important because, you know...
1: Making new friends. Yeah, otherwise it can be daunting.
0: You know, I know some people that moved up from near their family, you know, in their senior years, and, you know, they didn't know anyone other than their family. But they said, since we've been starting to go to different places... And I wasn't sure whether the robot was mentioned, but people have made us welcome.
1: Yes, it's really important when you're moving away from a place where perhaps you've grown up, brought your children up, and you've made all those connections where you've just said hello to somebody on a regular basis, even in a shop or a supermarket. Never mind the neighbours. You might not have a long conversation, but you have familiarity, and it makes you feel safe. When you move to a new area, it's exhausting.
0: Well, you're leaving all your friends, a lot of your friends, behind, aren't you?
1: Yeah.
0: So you've got to try and obviously this is a nice way of being able to do that.
1: It is. It's really good.
0: Is it more for isolation of people then, or is it for anybody a senior age, if you like? Or with some health issues.
1: It's generally for older people who are perhaps feeling lonely. we've got some people who've been coming along for several years, and it's great, and they are also pleased to welcome other people who come along. And there's no membership, it's not formal.
0: No,
1: it's
0: that's
1: a good
0: right.
1: laugh. But yeah, the quiz, like I say, it's a biscuit quiz. It's not a prize winning holiday in the Bahamas or anything like that. It's good.
0: Well, it's all about meeting with people and making new friends, isn't it?
1: Yeah, local.
0: Right, I found that Bill Withers one for you.
1: Oh, thank you.
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1: 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This is a...

0: Well, that leaves you with a bit of memory, doesn't it?
1: Lots of clapping sounds.
0: Yeah, songs there. Right, we just almost up to the news at 3 here with... and obviously stand by for Becca coming up as well after 3 o'clock news. Gail, I'd like to say thanks very much for joining us today.
1: It's been good.
0: It's been really, really, really interesting, and it's nice to know that some of those games still get... Well, I think the kids still do them today, don't they?
1: I think so. Everybody who's written in with a game that they've remembered, I'm sure they'll pass that on to some other child sometime.
0: Okay. So, all I can say is thanks for joining us, Gail, and we will see you once again on the Memories of School Holidays on the 24th of June.
1: That's
0: not that just over 4 weeks away, so we look forward to that.
1: Looking forward to that, yes.
0: Okay, thanks ever so much indeed.

0: Right, just reminding you about the lineup of the rest of the poems on the halfway stage. As I said, Becker on the airways after three with the home run. She'll be updating what's happening on the trains and on the roads, etc., and what's happening on the buses too. Tonight is the alternate week for Mr. Steve Watts from 6 o'clock, and he'll be playing you. And then on the late show from, of course, 9 o'clock, Mr. Darren Hart and HFM taking you through the night with some great music from HFM into tomorrow morning's breakfast show at 7 a.m. Just kicking your day off there with Mr. Dave Irving. Okay, so all that remains now is to remind you of the brain teaser day and the entries there. You use a knife to slice my head and weep beside me when I'm dead. Those clues were spring and it brings tears when you peel. It was, of course, onions or spring onions. Rich Hewitt's got the lemon and custard crown back at number 7. Hello, me duck at number 6. Stuart's at 5. Richie C and his family at 4. Andy, you're straight in there at number 3. Sue and Don at 2. And Mr. Tony L, the joke man himself, well done to you. He's back there at the top. Well done. We love your jokes. We really do. So that was the answer. It was an onion. And with that, I wish you a lovely Wednesday afternoon. Enjoy the sunshine. It's still out there looking great. And I'll catch you tomorrow at 1. Take care. Bye-bye for now.
1: 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You can hop on board again tomorrow from 1 p.m.
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5: It's 3 o'clock. I'm Nick Shaw. A man has been arrested after residents were threatened and vehicles damaged in Fleckney. Officers were called to Chaffinch Road shortly after 1:30 yesterday afternoon, where police say threats were also made to officers at the scene. A 28-year-old man was arrested on suspicion of common assault, affray and criminal damage, and has since been released on bail while enquiries continue. The impact of the Iran wars hitting energy bills. From July, Ofgem's 13% rise to the price cap means typical gas and electricity bills will go up by £18 a month for customers on variable tariffs. It's not as high as when Russia invaded Ukraine in 2022. The regulator's chief executive, Tim Jarvis, says since then energy use has dropped.
6: That has seen gas usage fall quite a lot, by around 17%. And electricity usage is also changing on average as well. And that's probably a reflection of the fact that the appliances that we're using in our homes are becoming more and more efficient over time.
5: A man's been warned he faces jail after pleading guilty to causing the death of a teenager in a crash near Lutterworth by dangerous driving while disqualified. 18-year-old Chloe Pearson died 2 days after the collision near Coates Batch in December 2023. 31-year-old Jack Veep from Wakefield admitted several offences at Leicester Crown Court and will be sentenced in July. There's a warning the criminal investigation into the Post Office Horizon scandal could be delayed by 5 years without additional cash. Commander Stephen Clayman's in charge of the inquiry and claims there's a shortfall of £16.5 million. The government says it's important redress is paid out quickly. Carnival organisers in Desborough have hit out at a decision to charge for use of a park in the town. It's the first time in the event's more than 100-year history that North Northamptonshire Council has requested £165 for access to Dunkirk Avenue Recreation Ground for next month's carnival. Volunteers on the committee have branded the move disgraceful, saying the fee will reduce the amount they can donate to good causes after the event. Vice Chairman Simon King wants a rethink.
7: I would like to think that somebody looks at this and says, hold on a minute, I think we've probably got this one wrong, and we should be supporting our volunteers and those that give their time for free in order to help others in the community.
5: And Lidl's overtaken Morrison's to become the fifth biggest supermarket. Researchers say the chain's increased its reach.
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5: Nice and bright with sunny intervals as we head through this afternoon. Staying dry too, in highs of 25 Celsius. 24 in Market Harbour now.
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8: Taking a look at the situation out and about on those roads for you this Wednesday afternoon. Starting on Arnsby Road in Fleckney, there is the road closure there for Leicestershire Highways, which is ongoing until tomorrow. School Lane in Wilbarston, two-way signals there for Anglian Water, which are ongoing until Friday. And in Market Harbour, Doddridge Road and Roman Way, there is the road closure there for Severn Trent, which is ongoing until Saturday. Everything else looking okay so far. We had thought there was a road closure on Welland Park Road, but reports say that is not there. If you know differently about that and other issues out and about on those roads this afternoon because they're affecting your journey, and you are in a position when it's safe and legal to share information with me, then I will share that with everybody else. You might want to do that by phone. It is Harborough 464 treble 6.
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1: The Home Run. 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
0: Hello, good afternoon, and a very warm welcome along to the Wednesday afternoon home run with me, Becca Robertson. I am with you until 6 o'clock this evening. A huge thank you to Molly and Gail for the friendship lunch type mole train this afternoon. Now, they will return as a duo on Wednesday, the 24th of June, looking at those summer holidays and things to do, games to play, etc. So, Gail and Molly, they will be back together on the 24th of June. Molly, he will be back with you tomorrow afternoon. Make sure you are on board the Mole Train by one with the legendary brain teaser, your golden oldies, song requests, all sorts going on a Thursday there. It is the home run now with me, Becca, and I'm keeping close eyes on the traffic and travel for you this afternoon. Aside from that, we continue to play some great music on the radio for you. The sun is shining. What would you like us to play? Keep in touch. Your song requests are more than welcome. Ways to do that. Phone is Harborough 464666. 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Leave a space, type the rest of the message, send that on to 6446. But many of you do, and more of you can, use our free Harborough FM app that is available for iPhone and Android. If you search your stores for Harborough FM, you'll be able to find that. We have another set of three words for you. We'll present you with those to see if you can find the word that works this afternoon. And we do let you know whether we're looking for a word that would go before or after each of the words. So we'll share all of that with you in just under 10 minutes time. And if you can find that connection between our answers, you will earn that lucky star. But there's 25 points up for grabs as well for finding that word that works. We have another What's the Word in the middle. Two words. We're looking for a word that would go in between those. The word in the middle after the first word, before the second word. We will get the lines open for that around about 25 past four. It has been tested. It took a little time, but Chris Jones, he got it. He got the word in the middle. So we'll see how you get along with that as well. We're also on the lookout for something in HFM's area once again. Can you solve our mystery? Will clue number two be the one that helps you? That is coming your way in just a few moments' time.

0: Jim Reeves on a Wednesday afternoon. That's a treat.
1: It's the home runs. What we're on the lookout for in HFM's area this week.
0: Well, we opened our lines yesterday for this week's mystery here on the home run. We weren't with you on Monday, so we started yesterday to reveal clues. That means we've got four clues this week. We'll work our way up to that fourth and final clue by Friday afternoon, revealing one per day. And you have all of this time of

0: the old grammar school, the Friendship Park on Northampton Road, Lamport Hall, or Kelmarsh Hall and Gardens. So all of those ruled out so far. No correct answers yet, but will clue number two help you? Close to the water where narrow boats pass, this entrance hints at older grandeur. So that is your second clue. Do you know what we're on the lookout for in HFM's area? Close to the water where narrow boats pass, this entrance hints at older grandeur.
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Imagine Dragons on HFM. Hello to Yvette. Yep, I'll just run through the second clue for you once again. Close to the water where narrow boats pass, this entrance hints at older grandeur, or we could say magnificence. So magnificence, grandeur, same thing, I think similar. So close to the water where narrow boats pass, this entrance hints of older magnificence. Let's go with that. I think it sounds better on the radio than me trying to say grandeur or grandeur. So probably not said that very well. So there we go. So that is your second clue. Do you know what we're on the lookout for in HFM's area this week? We'll leave that one with you. There's plenty of thinking time. We've got until Friday on this one. We'll share the third clue with you tomorrow afternoon, and of course we will run through the clues we have so far a few times during the show as well. Let's get the lines open for the word that works. Get you working on this too. I'm going to give you three words, and there is one word that works with all of them, either before or after, to make a phrase or description. I will let you know whether they're before or after, whichever way we need to go for the word that we're looking for. And now that's worth 25 points each day this week, which means

0: You can work your way up to 100 points if you like to accumulate the points or for bragging rights, and I'll give you nice mentions on the radio. And here's the extra twist. All the answers across these 4 days are linked. And if you can spot the connection at any point, you'll earn yourself a bonus star. And that's what you're listening out for. So, yesterday we gave you a set of three words. They were food, solid, and peas, and we were looking for one word, a single word that would go before each of those words to make that phrase or description. Frozen was the answer. Frozen food, frozen solid, and frozen peas. So that was yesterday, and a couple of you had a go at the connection. So our first answer being frozen. Sue suggested musicals. And Jen, formerly off Hello Me Duck, says, is it Disney films? Disney films. So musicals and Disney films, we can rule those out as connections between our answers. On 25 points for finding the word that worked yesterday, well done to Chrissy, Sandra, Rob and Richie, Sue, Yvette, Drew, Mick and Rich Hewitt, and Jen, formerly off Hello Me Duck. Let's give you that second set of three words to see if you can find today's word that works. Today, we are looking for a word that would go after each of these three words. So it's something followed by something, which is the word we're looking for. So guardian, snow and fallen. So they're the three words, looking for a word that would go after each of those. So guardian something, snow something and fallen something. It's that something that we're looking for, and it's not something. What word works?
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0: Playing Crowded House on HFM. So our second clue for what we're on the lookout for in HFM's area. Close to the water where narrow boats pass, this entrance hints at older magnificence. We'll go with that. And it's, yeah, that works better, I think. Easier to say for me, which is always a bonus. Hello to Rich and Mick Hewitt, and also to Sue. Their guest, Union Wharf. It's not Union Wharf that we're looking for, I'm afraid. Yvette's been on as well. She says, is it Foxton Locks? It's not, I'm afraid. Keep those guesses coming in. There is still plenty of time on that one. We've got till the end of the week. The word that works. We have given you another set of three words to see if you can find the word that works this afternoon. Those three words, guardian, snow, and fallen. We are looking for one word that will go after each of those three words to find that word that works. Well done so far. First in with the correct answer was solaire, joined by Jen, formerly off Hello Miduk, Mick and Rich Hewitt, Yvette and Sue so far, but there is still plenty of time on that one. So those three words once again, guardian, snow and fallen, looking for a word, a common word that will go after each of those three words today. Now yesterday our answer was frozen. Sue guessed our connection between our answers this week could be musicals. Jen, formerly off Hello Miduk, went for Disney films, and Yvette's been on this afternoon. She said, is the connection cake? It's not, I'm afraid. So keep having a go at the word that works. If you haven't been in touch already, if you can tell us what word would go after each of the three words, guardian, snow and fallen, there is still plenty of time. We'll keep the lines open until 20 past four. And of course, looking out for that connection, we've got until Friday on that one. So as the answers come out, you will probably discover what that connection will be.
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0: Taking a look at those roads for you this Wednesday afternoon, starting in Market Harborough on Doddridge Road and Roman Way. There is the road closure for Severn Trent. That's ongoing until Saturday. School Lane in Wilbarston. There's two-way signals there for Anglian Water. They're ongoing until Friday. And Armsby Road in Fleckney. There's a road closure there for Leicestershire Highways. That's ongoing until tomorrow.
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0: That's Perry with Tears on HFM. We have a few more correct answers through for the word that works this afternoon. So well done to Drew. Yes, you've got it. You know what word works. Timothy over in Kibworth. Yes, you've got it right as well. And Trish over in Rushton in with the correct answer as well.
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0: Let's take a look at those events pages on our website. 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Starting today with Dementia Harborough's Singing for Memories sessions. They offer an enjoyable and supportive afternoon of singing, music and socialising for people living with dementia along with their families and carers. Music and singing can have a positive effect on people with dementia, helping to stimulate memories, encourage communication and boost well-being. Sessions begin with gentle breathing exercises before moving into a variety of familiar action songs and also musical activities with plenty of opportunity for everyone to join in and choose songs they enjoy. The next Singing for Memories session takes place on Tuesday the 2nd of June. That's from 2 until 4pm at the Jubilee Hall of the Congregational Church on Bowden Lane in Market Harborough, and refreshments are provided. Also, Vassell Digital Volunteers will be at Market Harborough Library on Wednesday the 3rd of June. That's from 10:30 a.m. offering free help and support with smartphones, tablets and computers. The volunteers can help people learn how, or help you learn how to use your devices more confidently, whether that's sending texts, adding contacts, using apps, browsing the internet or learning software such as Excel. They can also help with online forms and services, although they do not carry out repairs. Recent support has included helping you to use phones, sat navs, apply for rail cards online and get to grips with new devices. 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

0: Sabrina Carpenter, Please, Please, Please on HFM. Hello to Sue, another guest for the connection for the word that works. You say, is it fish? It works. It works so far, Sue, but it's not fish, I'm afraid. And Yvette says, are we looking for Capability Brown Gardens? We're not, I'm afraid.
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from Mr. Bond for Queen there, and apparently Rich Hewitt, you will know what that means, apparently. And it just so happens, because I'm trying to time things up for the news, that that's the same length of Changed by the Lightning Seeds, which I swapped it out for, but don't you worry about that. We'll get the Lightning Seeds just into the next hour of the Home Run. I do need to get you to the 4 o'clock news now, and the other side of that will give you a final claw on the word that works.

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3: It's 4 o'clock. I'm Nick Shaw. Resident doctors have announced more strike action. They'll walk out between the 15th and 19th of June in their dispute with the government over pay and conditions. The new health secretary is accusing the British Medical Association of rushing to unnecessary and unreasonable action. The union's Dr. Jack Fletcher says there's been no movement in negotiations since James Murray was appointed.
4: We wrote to the health secretary literally hours after he was appointed a couple of weeks ago. We asked to meet him. We continued discussions with the negotiating team and the government. But despite that, 2 weeks later, we're still being met with the same offer that was presented to us back in March.
3: A man has been arrested after residents were threatened and vehicles damaged in Fleckney. Police were called to Chaffinch Road shortly after 1:30 p.m. yesterday, following reports that a man was acting aggressively and throwing glass bottles. Threats were also made to officers when they attended the scene. The 28-year-old man's been released on bail as investigations continue. A sixth young person has died swimming in open water during the current heatwave. A body's been found in the search for a 17-year-old boy who went missing in a lake in Cheshire yesterday. There's a warning the criminal investigation into the Post Office Horizon scandal could be delayed by 5 years without additional resources. Kat Suave has the details.
5: Around 1,000 people were wrongly convicted after the Horizon IT system made it appear that money was missing from branches across the UK. Commander Stephen Claymans, in charge of the inquiry into potential criminality in those prosecutions and the assurances that the software was robust. He says his team would need to nearly double in size if they're to submit the necessary files to charge anyone by next year or 2028. He also claims there's a shortfall of £16.5 million in the investigation's projected budget.
3: Organisers of the Desborough Carnival are calling on North Northamptonshire Council to rethink a decision to charge for use of a park in the town for the first time in the event's more than 100-year history. It's requested £165 for access to Dunkirk Avenue Recreation Ground for next month's event. The fee will reduce the amount event organisers can donate to good causes after the event. Vice Chairman Simon King spoke to HFM.
6: At the end of the day, it's not a huge sum that they're asking for, but that's £165 that we're not able to give away. And that's just tremendously sad.
3: The council says it recognises carnivals and much-loved traditions and says the charges are part of its new parks and open spaces policy. And typical households in Britain on standard tariffs will see their energy bills rise by over £200 a year from July, the price caps being raised by 13%.
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3: Staying dry and bright as we head through the remainder of today, looking similar tomorrow. Plenty of sunny spells and warming up again to highs of 29 Celsius.
2: HFM weather.
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7: Taking a look at those roads for you this Wednesday afternoon, starting on Ormsby Road in Fleckney. The road closure there is for Leicestershire Highways and is ongoing until tomorrow. On School Lane in Wilbarston, there are two-way signals there for Anglian Water. They are ongoing until Friday. And in Market Harborough, Doddridge Road and Roman Way, there is a road closure. That's for Severn Trent and it's ongoing until this Saturday. Everything else looking okay so far, but if you do know differently and something is affecting any journey you're taking in any way and it's safe and legal to get in touch with me to let me know what's happening, I will share that travel information with everybody else.
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Hello and good afternoon. A very well welcome along to the second hour of The Home Run with me, Becca Robertson. We started that with Westlife. We've got the Lightning Seeds coming up very shortly. And also, Girls Aloud. Richie's been on. He said, could you play Girls Aloud? Something by Girls Aloud. Yep, we've sorted that out for you. And we've got some Adele coming up for Sky as well. We'll get Adele on the radio for you. Keep those song requests coming in to The Home Run this afternoon. We now have two clues for what we're on the lookout for in HFM's area this week. Your second clue is close to the water where narrow boats pass. This entrance hints of older magnificence. So that is clue number two. Close to the water where narrow boats pass. This entrance hints at older magnificence. And the first clue, beyond tall pillars and sheltering trees, a quieter world sits hidden from view. And we've ruled out so far this week the Rewilding Project, the Old Grammar School, the Friendship Park on Northampton Road, Lamport Hall, Kelmarsh Hall and Gardens, the Union Wharf, Foxton Locks and the Capability Brown Gardens as well. So none of those so far. Keep those guesses coming in. We'll run through those clues before we close the show around about 25 to 6 and we'll reveal the third clue tomorrow. Let's give you a final call on today's word that works. We have given you three words. We're looking for a word that will go after each of those three words today. So one word that will go after each of those three words. And the three words are guardian, snow, and fallen. So guardian, snow, and fallen. We are also looking for the connection between the answers. I will run through what we have so far when we close those lines in about 7 minutes' time. So final call on this then for the word that works. Looking for a word that will go after each of the three words. Guardian, snow, and fallen. This is your final call to grab those 25 points.

0: The show for Richie this afternoon. We have December 10 and Angel coming up very shortly, and Adele for Sky. Also, Chrissy's been on, said, could I play Great Balls of Fire for Mike as well? Yep, we'll get that on the radio. Jerry Lee Lewis. Well, we have a few more guesses for what we're on the lookout for in HFM's area this week, having released that second clue. Yvette's been back on saying, are we looking for the incline plane? We're not, I'm afraid. And Timothy over in Kibworth says, is it the Wisto Lake that we're looking for? It's not, I'm afraid. However, Jen, formerly off Hello My Duck. Yes, it's something specific there, but that'll do. As far as I'm concerned, you are first in with the correct answer. So well done to you. You have solved our mystery. We have now also closed the lines this afternoon for the Word That Works, where we give you three words, looking for a word that will go before or after each of those three words to make a phrase or description, and we let you know which way it goes now. I was a bit tight to start with, I didn't, but we do now. So our second set of three words, we were looking for a word that would go after each of them, and they were guardian, snow and fallen. So guardian, snow and fallen. It was angel today. Guardian angel, snow angel and fallen angel. So angel, that was our second word that worked. How did we get on with that this afternoon? So on 25 points, having found this afternoon's word that worked, well done to Solaire, Timothy over in Kibworth and Trish over in Rushton. Sandra, Rob and Richie found yesterday's word that works as well, so they're on 25 points. On 50 points, finding both today's answer of angel and yesterday's answer of frozen. Well done to Jen, formerly off Hello My Duck, Mick and Rich Hewitt, Yvette, Sue, Drew and Chrissy. And connections. Let's talk about connections. Our answer so far this week, frozen, and today's answer, angel. Sue was on yesterday with the guess of musicals. Jen, formerly off Hello My Duck, based on frozen, says, is it Disney films? It's not, I'm afraid. And suggestions today, cake. That works fine, yeah. Angel cake, frozen cake, and also Sue suggested fish. Frozen fish and angel fish. Yeah, works, but it's not the connection, I'm afraid. So we are looking for that as well. If you find that connection, you will get your bonus star. There is another set of three words coming your way tomorrow, and we'll be asking you what word works for the 25 points.
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1: HFM. Oh, it's that time of day once again when we give you two words looking for a word that will go after the first word, before the second word. Sits very nicely in the middle, that word. We are looking for the word that I've chosen to be in the middle. There are often better answers. There are often alternative answers. And it's all about having a go, having a guess, keeping in touch with us. Because if you do have a go and you don't get it right the first time, doesn't matter. Have another go, have another guess. You are more than welcome to do that. Yesterday, we gave you the two words of wing and image. We were looking for a word yesterday that would go after the word wing, before the word image. That was mirror. Wing mirror and mirror image. That is how it works. Your words this afternoon are big. That's B-I-G, big. And secret. So big, secret. They are your two words. We are looking for a word that would go after the word big, before the word secret. Lines are now open.
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2: Text

0: A request in from Nikki for Sky then. Could you play some Adele, they say? So, yes, I hope that one was all right. We have opened up those lines for What's the Word in the Middle. The two words are big, that's B-I-G, big and secret. So big, secret, they are the two words. Looking for a word that would go after the word big, before the word secret. Just correct answers coming through so far. There's still plenty of time. We'll keep the lines open till 20 past four. Well done to Chrissy, Yvette, Sue and Jen, formerly off Hello Miduck.
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0: We are fast approaching that time of day where things do get a little busier out and about on the roads. If you're making plans for your journeys home, there are a few things to be aware of, just a few at the moment. Starting in Market Harbour, Doddridge Road and Roman Way. There's the road closure there for Severn Trent, which is ongoing until this Saturday. School Lane in Wilbarston, the two-way signals there for Anglian Water are ongoing until Friday. And Arnsby Road in Fleckney, the road closure there for Leicestershire Highways is ongoing until tomorrow.
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1: 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You can catch me on a Tuesday evening, alternating with Adam Wilson and his Quiet Revolution. 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

0: Jason Donovan and Share My World on HFM. Hello to Romeo. Romeo's been on and said, could we play a bit of Sky? We'll sort that out for you very shortly. How are we getting on with that word in the middle? Those two words are big and secret today. So big, secret, two words. Looking for that word in the middle.
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0: 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That's taking place in Market Harbour at King's Hall. A lineup of DJs, including Steve O'Brien, Dean Lockwood, Mick Ball, Kelly Warburton, Panther, and JL will be spinning Northern Soul, Motown, R&B, modern, and current NYTA tracks throughout the night. It all takes place this Saturday. That's from 7pm until midnight, with admission £6 on the door. And also, Market Harbour's Artisan Fair returns to the square on Saturday. That's this Saturday from 9am until 4pm, bringing together a range of local makers, creators and small businesses. Visitors can browse unique handmade gifts, crafts, food and artisan products, while supporting independent traders from across the area. There'll also be plenty of places to stop for something to eat and drink while you explore the stalls. The Artisan Fair takes place on the square in Market Harbour and it's held on the last Saturday each month. For further details, head over to the events pages of our website. That's harbourfm.co.uk.
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Noel Barkley on HFM. I need to get you to the news at 5. The other side of that, we'll be giving you a final call on the word in the middle. Let's get to the news first with Nick Shaw. The Christians, they take us there today.

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3: It's 5 o'clock, I'm Nick Shaw. Resident doctors in England have announced a new five-day walkout from the 15th of June. The government says the action's unnecessary, but the British Medical Association says there's been no movement in pay talks. A man has been arrested after residents were threatened and vehicles damaged in Fleckney. Officers were called to Chaffinch Road shortly after 1:30 yesterday afternoon, where police say threats were also made to officers at the scene. A 28-year-old man was arrested on suspicion of common assault, affray and criminal damage, and has since been released on bail while inquiries continue. Seven young people are known to have drowned in open water in England and Wales during this week's heatwave. The youngest is believed to be 12-year-old Junior Slater, who got into trouble in the River Ribble in Lancashire yesterday. Sky's Molly Malone has seen a statement from his family.
4: Our little blue-eyed boy, he will be truly missed. He was the life and soul of our lives. Words can't describe how we are feeling right now. We will forever love you, Junior.
3: Leicestershire police have seized several untaxed and uninsured vehicles which were blocking a lay-by near Market Harbour town centre. The action followed complaints from residents that they had been unable to access the parking area opposite the petrol station on Coventry Road for several weeks. Typical households in Britain on standard tariffs will see their energy bills rise by over £200 a year from July, the price caps being raised by 13%. Carnival organisers in Desborough have hit out at a decision to charge for use of a park in the town. It's the first time in the event's more than 100-year history that North Northamptonshire Council has requested £165 for access to Dunkirk Avenue Recreation Ground for next month's carnival. Volunteers on the committee have branded the move disgraceful, saying the fee will reduce the amount they can donate to good causes after the event. Vice Chairman Simon King wants a rethink.
5: I would like to think that somebody looks at this and says, hold on a minute, I think we've probably got this one wrong, and we should be supporting our volunteers and those that give their time for free in order to help others in the community.
3: And Lidl's overtaken Morrison's to become the fifth biggest supermarket. Researchers say the chain's increased its reach.
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3: Staying dry and bright as we head through the remainder of today, looking similar tomorrow. Plenty of sunny spells and warming up again to highs of 29 Celsius.
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6: Taking a look at the situation and about on those roads for you this Wednesday afternoon. Starting in Fleckney, Almsby Road, there is the road closure there for Leicestershire Highways, which is ongoing until tomorrow. If you're heading on the A6 through Kibworth, you'll find things are a little slower at this time of day due to volume of traffic. On School Lane in Wilbarston, there are two-way signals there for Anglian Water. They are ongoing until Friday. And in Market Harbour, Doddridge Road and Roman Way, there is a road closure for Severn Trent, which is ongoing until Saturday. It's also looking busier on the Rockingham Road. That's approaching the Gores Lane Junction, both in and out of town. And we're seeing the build-up of traffic on Northampton Road too. That's heading into town, approaching the Welland Park Road, Springfield Street Junction.
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0: Here we are then, into the third and final hour of the Wednesday afternoon Home Run. It's me, Becca Robertson. I'm with you until 6 o'clock this evening. At six, Nick Shaw will take over with the 6 o'clock news following that. It is your early evening show, and it is the turn of Steve Watts. Steve Watts will be with you until 9 o'clock this evening. I will find out if he's joined by any of our students, those that have done the introduction to radio course, because Steve is there often to help out new people that would like to get onto HFM. So he may have co-hosts, or he may be the co-host himself. He is with you until 9 o'clock this evening, though. And then from 9 until 11, your late evening show is with Darren Hart. He has a huge musical knowledge. We'll play music from vinyl as well, using our record players. Sat to the right-hand side of me here in Studio One. That's how we look for the rest of today. It is still a Home Run with me, Becca, keeping close eyes on the traffic and travel for you this afternoon. We continue to play some great music on the radio, but you are more than welcome still to intervene. Your song requests are more than welcome. As always, we've got Lady Gaga coming up very shortly, but I can swap and change things around. I can. We will, before we close the show today, run through the clues we've shared with you so far. We are up to clue number 2 out of 4 this week, and we'll have a recap on those, as well as running through things that we're not looking for, because we have that mystery for you to solve. Hopefully you'll be able to discover what it is that we're looking for in HFM's area this week and join Jen, formerly off Hello Me Duck, who has been in with the correct answer. Yvette's been back on with the guess of Husband's Bosworth Tunnel. It's not, I'm afraid. It isn't, but we'll run through the clues, rule out a few things that we're not looking for, and tomorrow I'll be sharing the third clue, the penultimate clue. We need to give you a final call on the word in the middle. Well done to Sandra, Rob and Richie. In fact, Rob got it this afternoon. They have the correct answer as well. Let's give you a final call on this then. If you would like to get involved and have a go, you have got about 7.5 minutes until those lines close. Big secret. They're the two words, big secret. They work well together, but there is a word in the middle, a word that would go after the word big and before the word secret. Can you discover what that word is to join a few others? 7 minutes, those lines will close. This is your final call.

0: and Man in the Arena on HFM. Lines have now closed.
1: So, what is the word in the middle?
0: Those two words that we've had this afternoon were big secret. We were looking for a word that would go after the word big, before the word secret, sitting very nicely in the middle. No alternatives, just correct answers today. First in with the correct answer very quickly was Chrissy, joined by Yvette, Sue, Jen, formerly off Hello Me Duck, Rob, Sandra and Richie and Jamie with the correct answer as well, which was top, big top. And top secret. So top was that word in the middle this afternoon. We shall have another one of those tomorrow.
1: HFM. It's back! 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
2: Resident doctors have announced a new five-day walkout from the 15th of June. A man's been arrested after residents were threatened and vehicles damaged in Fleckney. A seventh young person has died in open water during the current heatwave. There's a warning the criminal investigation into the Post Office Horizon scandal could be delayed by 5 years without additional resources. Organisers of the Desborough Carnival have branded a decision to charge to use a park in the town as a disgrace. And the weather dry and bright with sunny spells as we head through towards the evening. Tomorrow's similar to today, but warmer, highs 29 Celsius. That's the latest more news at 6 o'clock.
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0: Taking a look at the situation and about on those roads for you, starting in Market Harborough, where we're seeing the build-up of traffic on Northampton Road heading into town. That's approaching the Welland Park Road, Springfield Street Junction. Also looking busier on the Rockingham Road, approaching the Gores Lane Junction, both in and out of town. And on Doddridge Road and Roman Way, the road closure is in place there. That's for Severn Trent, and it's ongoing until Saturday. School Lane, Wilbarston. There are two-way signals there for Anglia and Water. They are ongoing until Friday. If you're heading on the A6 through Kibworth, you will find things are a little slower at this time of day due to volume of traffic. And on Arnsby Road in Fleckney, the road closure there for Leicestershire Highways is ongoing until tomorrow.
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0: It's the home runs. What we're on the lookout for in HFM's area this week.
1: It is time just to give you a final run through for today of the two clues we've shared with you so far for the mystery this week. This time tomorrow, we'll be doing it all over again, having shared the penultimate clue. And on Friday, this time in the show, the lines will be closing. We'll be giving credit to those who have solved the mystery and revealing the answer. So we do still have two clues to share. We will share clue number three tomorrow. We could be on the lookout for absolutely anything, but we promise you it is something local. The two clues shared so far, beyond tall pillars and sheltering trees, a quieter world sits hidden from view. And your new clue today, close to the water where narrow boats pass, this entrance hints at older magnificence. So they are your two clues so far. So far this week, we've ruled out, based on your suggestions, the Rewilding Project, the Old Grammar School, the Friendship Park on Northampton Road, Lamport Hall, Kelmarsh Hall and Gardens, Union Wharf, Foxton Locks, Capability Brown Gardens, also the Incline Plain, the Wistow Lake and Husband's Bosworth Tunnel. It's none of those. Jen, formerly of Hello Me Duck, she solved the mystery and knows what it is that we're looking for in HFM's area.
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1: Let's take a look at those events pages on our website, harbourfm.co.uk, starting with Harbour Carnival. That returns on Saturday the 6th of June with this year's theme celebrating the number six. The theme can be interpreted in many different ways, from the sixth colour of the rainbow indigo to ideas of harmony, unity and caring for others. Fittingly, the carnival takes place on the sixth day of the 6 month in 2026. There'll be plenty happening throughout the day, and Harbour FM will be there too. More details can be found at harbourcarnival.co.uk. 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Oh my goodness, I don't think I'm going to be able to find this as quickly as I would hoped, but bear with me. 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Now, Rotaract, yes, of course, and Market Harbour Carnival are teaming up once again for another fun-packed quiz night. 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

This evening, following the home run, it is Steve Watts keeping you entertained until nine. He then hands over to Darren Hart for your late evening show. Hey, Jeffer.

playing Sam Cooke on HFM. That's it from the home run this afternoon. I've been Becca Robertson, as always. You've been amazing company. Thank you so much. I will be back with you tomorrow afternoon between 3 and 6. Stand by after the news at 6. It is Steve Watts with your early evening show. I'll take you there with a bit of music from Elton John, followed by Enigma. Have a lovely evening. We'll see you tomorrow.

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3: It's 6 o'clock. I'm Nick Shaw. Resident doctors have announced more strike action. They'll walk out between the 15th and 19th of June in their dispute with the government over pay and conditions. The new health secretary is accusing the British Medical Association of rushing to unnecessary and unreasonable action. The union's Dr. Jack Fletcher says there's been no movement in negotiations since James Murray was appointed.
4: We wrote to the health secretary literally hours after he was appointed a couple of weeks ago. We asked to meet him. We continued discussions with the negotiating team and the government. But despite that, 2 weeks later, we're still being met with the same offer that was presented to us back in March.
3: A man has been arrested after residents were threatened and vehicles damaged in Fleckney. Police were called to Chaffinch Road shortly after 1:30 p.m. yesterday, following reports that a man was acting aggressively and throwing glass bottles. Threats were also made to officers when they attended the scene. The 28-year-old man's been released on bail as investigations continue. A sixth young person has died swimming in open water during the current heatwave. A body's been found in the search for a 17-year-old boy who went missing in a lake in Cheshire yesterday. There's a warning the criminal investigation into the Post Office Horizon scandal could be delayed by 5 years without additional resources. Kat Suave has the details.
5: Around 1,000 people were wrongly convicted after the Horizon IT system made it appear that money was missing from branches across the UK. Commander Stephen Claymans, in charge of the inquiry into potential criminality in those prosecutions and the assurances that the software was robust. He says his team would need to nearly double in size if they're to submit the necessary files to charge anyone by next year or 2028. He also claims there's a shortfall of £16.5 million in the investigation's projected budget.
3: Organisers of the Desborough Carnival are calling on North Northamptonshire Council to rethink a decision to charge for use of a park in the town for the first time in the event's more than 100-year history. It's requested £165 for access to Dunkirk Avenue Recreation Ground for next month's event. The fee will reduce the amount event organisers can donate to good causes after the event. Vice Chairman Simon King spoke to HFM.
6: At the end of the day, it's not a huge sum that they're asking for, but that's £165 that we're not able to give away. And that's just tremendously sad.
3: The council says it recognises carnivals and much-loved traditions and says the charges are part of its new parks and open spaces policy. And typical households in Britain on standard tariffs will see their energy bills rise by over £200 a year from July, the price caps being raised by 13%.
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3: Staying dry and bright as we head through the remainder of today, looking similar tomorrow. Plenty of sunny spells and warming up again to highs of 29 Celsius.
2: HFM weather.
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7: Good evening. Hello, my name's Tony Walters and I'm delighted to be here with you on Harbour FM 102.3. I'm sitting here with Steve Watts, who's just outside the door, and I'm going to play some tunes for you this evening. Hopefully you will enjoy. I'm going to start this evening. I've got some tracks which have a bit of a theme to them of uncredited musicians. So we're going to start with a couple of tracks from Carly Simon. The second one, she wasn't actually mentioned on the record at all, from 1983, so you'll hear her vocals, but she's not credited. But the first one we'll start with is her most famous one, I guess, from 1973. And clearly it's her, and a lot of talk about who this song is about. And I think it's about Warren Beatty. But who is the backing singer on this? So we're going to start with Carly Simon and You're So Vain.

Will Powers there with Kissing with Confidence, which was uncredited to Carly Simon, but she was singing the vocals on that. And before that, we heard You're So Vain, and the backing vocals on that was sung by a certain Mr. Michael Jagger. Again, not a well-known fact. Kissing with Confidence was written by Nile Rodgers and Steve Winwood, who also appear on this track. Well, this is Steve Winwood with Higher Love, but who's singing backing vocals?

0: Steve Winwood there with Higher Love, and on backing vocals, if you didn't know, was Chaka Khan. She was singing on that. So more of those in a little while. And after the break in a minute, I'm a bit of a vinyl collector, for those of you that don't know me. And back in the day, used to enjoy collecting, well, I still do really, collecting 12-inch singles, which are the extended versions of well-known songs, 30 centimetres if you want in the modern parlance, but they're the 12-inch singles, and I have a couple of these I brought in today, so I thought I'd try one shortly, back from 1979. You might not recognise to start with, but it is a great song, and we'll be playing that after these words.
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Roxy Music there with Angel Eyes from 1979, and that was the 12-inch vinyl version. So I hope you enjoyed that, and I have some more in my bag, which I will have a play with a bit later. But now I've got a request for Jim and the lads, who are on their tractors working in the sunshine, and they've requested this from Kenny Loggins. This is Danger Zone.

Kenny Loggins there with Danger Zone, and we're going back now to songs where there's an uncredited artist, and next we have David Bowie. Now, David Bowie was a big fan of John Lennon's and managed to do some work with him for the Young Americans album. And this particular song, they were jamming in the studio, and John Lennon kept saying the word aim for some reason on a high point when they were jamming, and they adapted it into this song, which is David Bowie with Fame. And if you listen carefully, you can hear John Lennon singing the high points. It's the only bit he puts on the record, but it's just him singing Fame.

David Bowie there with Fame, with John Lennon singing High Points. And the next song features Carol Kenyon in the lead vocals for this song from Heaven 17. And then she sings again with Tears for Fears.

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Tears of Fears there with Woman in Chains, and that features the lead vocals from Aletta Adams, who went on to some great success on her own as a soloist, but it also had Carol Kenyon on backing vocals on that track, and she was the lead vocalist on the previous song we heard, Heaven 17 and Temptation. So next we're going to have a bit of Pet Shop Boys, one of my favourite bands, and this is with Dusty Springfield and What Have I Done to Deserve This?

0: Pet Shop Boys there with Dusty Springfield and What Have I Done to Deserve This from the summer of 1987. So coming up, a few more tunes after the news. Before that, we have Queen with You're My Best Friend.
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3: From the Sky News Centre at 7. Talks between the new health secretary and representatives of England's resident doctors have ended in strike action. The BMA's called a 96-hour walkout next month in its long-running dispute with the government. It's also warned of further possible stoppages if no progress is made. Here's our health correspondent, Ashish Joshi.
4: They thought they were dealing with a new health secretary who has a background from the Treasury, try and meet their demands, because that would cost the government less money than it does to backfill for staff every time the BMA decides to call another resident doctor's strike.
3: Donald Trump's told his top team there's still work to do before a peace deal with Iran can be reached. Earlier, Iranian state media claimed there's a draft agreement in place that would reopen the Strait of Hormuz. But Washington's called those reports a complete fabrication. We're all going to have to protect ourselves from the risk of Russian orchestrated cyber attacks. That's according to the head of GCHQ, who's warning that Moscow's efforts to destabilize Western society could target critical infrastructure. The prosecution's opened its case in the trial of Sir Geoffrey Donaldson. The 63-year-old former DUP leader denies 18 alleged historical sexual offences. Thousands of Crystal Palace fans are hoping to see their team win a first European trophy tonight when they take on Rayo Vallecano in the Conference League final. The match will be manager Oliver Glasner's last in charge of the club. These supporters in Leipzig are coming to terms with what can be achieved.
5: Glasner obviously turned it around, and obviously it's going to be another cup today.
6: Crystal Palace in a European final. I never thought I would have those two terms in one sentence.
7: Well, if we win this, we're in the Europa League. If we win the Europa League, we're in the Champions League. I didn't sign up for that. I signed up for Stockport away.
3: And Nuno Espirito Santo is to stay on as West Ham's manager despite relegation to the Championship. The club's released a statement saying they believe he's the right man to help return them to the Premier League. That's the latest. I'm Daisy Steele.
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8: And tonight we'll see clear skies to start. Through the night, a few patches of cloud will sweep in from the southwest, bringing just a small chance of a shower. Tomorrow will turn very warm again, and it will be dry and sunny to start. In the afternoon, areas of cloud will develop, bringing a small chance of a shower.
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FM. Shiny Happy People by REM. They're starting the second hour that I have with you this evening. And the female vocalist on that was Kate Pearson, who is better known for her time with the B-52s. She was singing on Shiny Happy People. Now, the next song I have is Tempted by Squeeze. And this is an unusual one in that the Squeeze normal singers of Glenn Tilbrook and Chris Difford aren't singing on this. This is sung by Paul Carrack from Ace fame and later to be in Mike and the Mechanics. And he joined the band to replace Jules Holland as keyboarder. And Elvis Costello, dropping another name, who also sings on this song, was producing the record, and he decided that Paul should sing the lead vocals. So here is Squeeze with Tempted.

Mental as anything there with Live It Up, and that goes specially out for Ryan. It's his favourite song, I believe. Now, earlier in the last hour, we played a 12-inch vinyl of one of my collection, and I've got another one lined up for you now. So this one goes back from 1983, and this peaked at number two in the charts, held off by Give It Up by Casey and the Sunshine Band. Can you guess what this is?

0: HFM. 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
7: Good evening again, Tony Walters here with you until 8 o'clock. And we're going back now to the songs with uncredited artists. And here's one from 1998 from Robbie Williams that's got Neil Tennant from the Pet Shop Boys and Neil Hannon from Divine Comedy as the backing vocalists on this. This is Robbie Williams with No Regrets.

0: Dead.
1: Robbie Williams there with No Regrets, with Neil Tennant and Neil Hannon on backing vocals. 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
1: Thanks, Pat. And now, my final choice for the 12 inches of vinyl that I've brought in for my record collection. This one is from 1985, a big number one from about this time of year. So this is Phil Collins and Phil Bailey with the 12-inch version of Easy Lover.

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9: And good evening. Tony Walters here with you. And next up is a song that my daughter has requested. We used to play this on the drive to school, so I'm sure she's got some fond memories of this. I certainly have. So especially for Millie, here's Back in Black by AC/DC.

AC/DC there with Back in Black, especially for my daughter Millie, and happy memories of driving to school with that very loud on the system. So time's almost running out here now, so I've got my last uncredited musician's song, and this one goes back to 1980 for Peter Gabriel, Games Without Frontiers, which was all to do with likening war to games, that great TV show, I'm sure you remember it, to knock out Jean-Jean Frontier, as they said in French. And the backing vocalist on this one was Kate Bush.

Peter Gabriel there with Kate Bush on backing vocals with Games Without Frontiers. Almost time for me to go now, but a couple more songs. This one's for Jane. It's the Beach Boys and I Get Around.

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3: From the Sky News Centre at 8. Resident doctors in England have announced more strike action. They'll walk out between the 15th and 19th of June in their dispute with the government over pay and conditions. The new Health Secretary is accusing the British Medical Association of rushing to unnecessary and unreasonable action. The union's Dr. Jack Fletcher says there's been no movement in negotiations since James Murray was appointed.
4: We wrote to the Health Secretary literally hours after he was appointed a couple of weeks ago. We asked to meet him. We continued discussions with the negotiating team and the government. But despite that, 2 weeks later, we're still being met with the same offer that was presented to us back in March.
3: Seven children and teenagers are now known to have drowned in open water during the recent hot spell. The Royal Life Saving Society is urging people to stop and think before trying to cool off. Donald Trump's told his cabinet that Iran is desperate for a deal to end the war, adding the Americans aren't yet satisfied with the terms. Earlier, Washington flatly rejected an apparent framework paraded by state TV in Tehran. Energy bills will rise sharply from July after Ofgem announced a 13% increase to the price cap. The regulator says the conflict in Iran has pushed up global gas and oil prices, adding around £18 a month to a typical household bill. There are warnings costs could climb even higher later this year if tensions in the Middle East continue. Energy Minister Martin McCluskey says the war's had a direct impact on British consumers.
5: This situation that we're facing in the Middle East is obviously very volatile, very fast moving. When we announced the last price cap, when energy prices were going down on the 25th of February, we never thought by the 27th we were going to be in the situation that we were in with Iran.
3: And Crystal Palace are just kicking off their attempt to lift their first European trophy as they take on Spanish side Rayo Vallecano in the Conference League final. The match in Leipzig is manager Oliver Glasner's last chance in charge of the club. That's the latest. I'm Daisy Steele.
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1: With Sue and She. Market Harborough's only sushi restaurant.
6: So then, how are we doing tonight? It looks like it's around about 11 degrees, isn't it? The maximum temperature this evening, which is probably quite good, actually, because it's been rather hot, hasn't it, to say the least. One leg hanging out the bed. But then tonight we'll see clear skies to start with. Then through the night, a few patches of cloud will sweep in from the southwest, bringing just the small chance of a shower. And for your Thursday then, well, tomorrow will turn very warm again. It will be dry. Bright and sunny to start with, and in the afternoon, areas of cloud will develop, bringing in the odd chance of a shower. But other than that, it's looking pretty good. Temperatures are going to be plus of 20 odd, I guess.
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1: Well, a massive thank you. A massive, massive thank you to Tony. What a great 2 hours he's done. He's doing very, very well indeed, isn't he? I'm very, very pleased with him, I have to say. 4 minutes then past the hour of 8 o'clock, 102.3 HFM. Proud to be local, 77 Leicestershire, North Northamptonshire, on this somewhat lovely, lovely, lovely spring day. Oh, it's just been gorgeous, hasn't it? I've really enjoyed this last weekend. We went away on a cruise from Southampton, right, to Cherbourg. Now, you probably think, well, that's a bit of a boring cruise, isn't it? It's probably like 3 days long, but you know what? It is fun, yes. Full of fun and laughter. Great. So in this hour then, if you fancy a bit of a tune, then why not get in contact with the show? studio@harbourfm.co.uk. Massive thank you, of course, to Pat for sitting in on Sunday night for me while I was cruising away. Do you know what the sea was like? It was like a mill pond. I think it's a lot nicer to go cruising when it's nice and calm. I can't imagine what it'd be like in the winter when you're going up and down, up and down. But the captain has to put on those stabilizers to stop you rolling. You know, the sort of thing where you go. If you've ever been on a boat, you know what I mean.

yourselves. Very good evening then to Gary. Hello, Gary and Sue. Steve, come on now, Stephen, please. Please, please, please. Pretty Please with Flowers on top. Would you play Sue a tune? Of course I will. I'm kind of thinking, though, which one I'm going to play for you, because there are quite a lot of songs that you love, don't you, really? All I know for sure is it's definitely going to be a soppy one.

Oh, there's just something absolutely fantastic about the end of that song, isn't it? The Mavericks there and Dance the Night Away. Where are we at now? You know, I kind of like it when you sort of request a song or so. It's always lovely to have you listening in. And I reckon I'm going to come up with a bit of a nice song, haven't I, for Sue and Gary. But it's going to come up after this. Yeah.

Hold the Bluebells and Young at Heart. It was lovely just to see Will Norton was in here for a couple of moments ago, picking up something in the reception, and we were giggling away. We're talking about getting older, because it's no fun getting older, is it? I was saying to him, you know, one day, sort of many, many moons ago in our 20s, we were bomb-proof. I mean, that's how you felt, didn't you? Totally bomb-proof. And then the minute you sort of like hit 60-plus, you start to realise that you're not as bomb-proof as you thought you were. So then, Gary. Hello, Sue. Hello, kitten. Oh, I miss my little kitten.

So then, Gary, Sue, I bet you looked into each other's eyes then, didn't you? I bet you, I can guarantee it. And then both of you looked down at Kitten. Kitten looked back at you. It's kind of a love thing, isn't it? It really is. Well, a very good evening. If you've only just joined us, it's Steve Watts then, taking us up till 9 o'clock. And then we've got Darren Hart.

0: 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It's back! 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

Absolutely love that. A bit of John Paul Young and Love Is in the Air. 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

0: know, sometimes we take some of these tunes for granted, don't we, really? 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

0: Great tune that there.
1: Yeah, Andrew Gold, Never Let Us Slip Away. Right then, Darren, how are you? Good to see you again.
2: It's cooled off a bit now, thankfully.
1: It has. It was like 30-something degrees, 32, 33.
2: Yesterday, the highest temperature recorded in my works vehicle, the mobile library, was 41.
1: No way, 41.
2: On the dashboard. I got into the driver's seat and it was 41 degrees.
1: It's because they just drain the solar energy, don't they? It's like the horse boxes and stuff. All just absolutely get red. Anything does, doesn't it? It just gets red.
2: Especially if it's a tin box, which a horse box, library are basically the same vehicle.
1: And because they're kind of slightly insulated on the inside, anything that comes in don't go out.
2: Ain't going out.
1: Unless you open all the doors. Yeah. So was everybody getting on the bus going, whew?
2: Yeah, everybody's going, it's a bit hot in here. Thinking, I've been in it since 9 this morning.
1: And then they're trying to pull a book off the shelf and it's stuck to
2: them. Yeah, they do. Most of the books are in PVC sleeves. Yeah. They stick together.
1: Yeah, they do, because the PVC just starts to get all
2: leaching and sticky. That's why I don't like those PVC LP sleeves, because they all go all horrible and sticky.
1: Yeah, the minute any heat sort of comes along. So what's happening in your world? You were telling me all of a sudden a moment ago about record shops and Bedford and stuff.
2: I've bought quite a few records. I was away on holiday last week, so I've come back after buying lots of records.
1: But you told me you wasn't buying anymore.
2: I know.
1: Ever again.
2: I know. Yeah,
1: you said, I'm done with it. I'm never buying another record. All I'm doing now is selling. That's it.
2: No.
1: What went wrong?
2: Well, I did weed some stuff out, but, it's made space, isn't it?
1: Well, this is it, isn't it? And sometimes I guess you just have to, you can't help it, can you? You go through the motion, and if you love it, you love it.
2: I love these people, like yourself, I haven't got many records or a few CDs that I managed to kick the habit years ago. When I was dealing in records full-time, there are people that went, I just stream now, or I've got everything on CD.
1: Yeah.
2: I can't do that.
1: But are they still reaching sort of big money, though, records and stuff?
2: I've stopped buying new records. Like, say there's a new album comes out. When they were 20 quid for a new LP, I'd go out and buy it on vinyl, because it was only about 6-7 quid more than a CD. Well, the same thing now is about 30 quid, but the CD's still 10 or 11 quid. So
1: the vinyl's still quite expensive, then?
2: It is expensive.
1: In reality.
2: Two-thirds more expensive. So I've started buying CDs again. So I it's funny, I was looking at a video online past day or so of an event in a record shop. They go, all the kids are buying records nowadays. Yeah. There wasn't one person there under the age of about 55.
1: So this resurgence, as they say, of the youngsters buying...
2: They're not.
1: It's not necessary.
2: Not now.
1: Not
2: it's,
1: reality.
2: It's a fad.
1: I can't imagine them... But I just can't see it.
2: I've got nieces and nephews that range from sort of 10, 11 years old up to the mid-20s, and none of them have shown any interest either in music or my records or anything like that at all. Time's moved on.
1: It has. I mean, and you ask the question, why, don't you? I mean, why do you need to? If you're young, why do you need to get a vinyl out?
2: Mm.
1: It's too slow, isn't it?
2: I mean,
1: in today's world.
2: You go back to 70s, 80s. You'd have done the same, listening to the top 40 on a Sunday night.
1: Of course you
2: got that precious 2 hours of Radio 1 in FM stereo with Bruno Brooks or Tony Blackburn doing the chart, or Tom Brown if you're old enough.
1: You'd have your cassette recorder ready to record the latest hit, wouldn't you?
2: Top 40 doesn't matter anymore.
1: No.
2: It's not relevant. It's not relevant.
1: I don't think it is, though, is it? As much as you want to think it's relevant, it probably isn't.
2: No, it's... And music's changed. It sounds a bit philosophical for a Wednesday night, but music's changed as well. There aren't any groups anymore. If you look at the chart,
1: there
2: are very few groups. So it's X featuring Y doing this
1: featuring to Z.
2: I'm not whinging about it. It's just the way it is.
1: I used to
2: take great delight if people come up to the stall when I was all out in Bedford.
1: Yeah.
2: You get people, men of a certain age. It was always men. Our music today is rubbish, or worse to that effect. Well, no, it's not. And they kind of... Because they expected me to agree with them, you see. Yeah. I go, no, it's not. What do you mean? I said, how old are you? And they said, I'm 55 or I'm 60. Well, Dua Lipa or Taylor Swift isn't aimed at you, is it?
1: No, of course not.
2: I said, what did your parents say about David Bowie or you know, T-Rex or whatever. Apart from probably most of the parents at the time going, oh, they look like girls.
1: It was quite comical the other night because a lady rang up and she said, openly she said, I'm 71, right, and I've just got so into Taylor Swift. Mm. And I'm like, well, that's just brilliant. I just love that.
2: It's kind of middle-of-the-road pop, isn't it, yeah. Taylor Swift? Yeah. I don't really know a lot of her stuff. I know she exists. She sold millions of records and, you know, streaming or whatever. But it's not aimed at me.
1: No, you just don't. It's not your thing.
2: Not my thing, no. But when I was a teenager in the late 80s, I loved Debbie Gibson and Kim Wilde, and I still do. So...
1: Yeah, but you do. You've got a thing for Kim Wilde.
2: Oh, yeah. But yeah, there's just,
1: that'll,
2: you know,
1: never go away, will it?
2: No, but it's, I mean, her dad's just bought a new record out, which I've got with me.
1: No,
2: or
1: way.
2: A CD.
1: Oh,
2: yeah,
1: you're playing tonight?
2: 87 years old.
1: Really?
2: Yeah.
1: So you can play that tonight?
2: I'm going to play something from that tonight. But that's
1: just great.
2: As, when I was a teenager, I liked Kim Wilde, Debbie Gibson, Tiffany, whatever.
1: Yeah, you did.
2: Nowadays, too. A teenager, yeah. Like Dua Lipa, Jess Glynn.
1: Yeah.
2: Taylor Swift or Chapel Roan or whatever.
1: Yeah, so you're still up there.
2: Yeah.
1: You know it all, don't you?
2: Yeah.
1: Anyway, coming up after this.
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0: I'm Adam Wilson, and this is an invitation to join me for the Quiet Revolution. You can be a part of the show on Tuesday evenings between 9 and 11, where you'll hear music like this.
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3: Sometimes you just want to sing along.
4: Indeed, Adam Wilson, then, every alternate Tuesday night, I think, with Danny Rusk, I believe. Right then, so we've been talking about jingles.
5: Jingles.
4: The old
5: yes.
4: Systems. Carts.
5: Like the old person that I am in this wireless world. I started off in 89 in hospital radio, but in the mid-90s I worked for KCBC, which was the commercial station serving Kettering, Corby and Wellingborough.
4: Okay.
5: Back in the days, it was on medium wave back then. And all the adverts and jingles were on these things called carts, which looked very similar to an 8-track. You remember, they used to play in the car. Similar system, slightly different, but essentially the same system.
4: Yeah.
5: And all the adverts and jingles were on these carts. So you'd be playing the music at that point from vinyl, mainly from CD, but some vinyl as well. I'd bring my own stuff in and sneak it in with, and hopefully nobody was listening too hard. I'll admit that now. But we'd have to put out the ad breaks for each hand. There might be 5, 6, 7 carts in it. So you pull them out, stack them up, and then shove them in the machines. You had 6 cartridge machines, and you play them and literally have to press the button on the machine. And it's not like here where we just go. You just go 1, 2, 3, 4. And sometimes it wouldn't forward enough, so you'd have to pull it out, stick it to one side, then shove it back in afterwards to re-cue it.
4: So it was all good. It was all good fun.
5: And we'd paper logs as well. Paper logs. All the music was on CD and vinyl, so you'd have to drag that out. So you'd have the stacks of CDs and like vinyl stacked in with it. And then your adverts in. Yeah, but I find that way of doing it so much easier than the computer.
4: Yeah, but you always play. You don't really play on the computer, do you?
5: The music.
4: The majority of it is all off computer, isn't it?
5: I mean, all the jingles and the news ins and all and the adverts and that is all off the computer. But yeah, obviously I do my little thing. But I mean, the technology is great nowadays. I'm not a complete luddite. I mean, digital editing.
4: Yeah.
5: When I could do digital editing on a computer at home using Cool Edit or WaveLab or whatever, that was a revelation because I've been used to cutting and splicing tape together.
4: Yeah, and that of course. I mean, I used to love. Going slightly off track, but I used to love splicing cine films together.
5: Oh, yeah, the old 8mm.
4: It was quite difficult to do, wasn't it?
5: Yeah, you have to get the sprocket holes to line
4: up. Yeah, and I used to absolutely adore doing it because I used to do knowing the filming off cine camera. I just had a real passion for it when I was like 12 years old or whatever. And, you know, you get them developed, wouldn't you? And then you put it through and go, yeah, that's not the order I want. So then you'd be putting it under like a little microscope thing and then you chopping it and splicing it with like this little splicing tape.
5: You think back until the early 80s, a lot of the 16mm film, the audio soundtrack was on a separate piece of tape with sprocket holes on it. So you'd have to line them up as well. And I've seen people doing the professional editing. They'd line it up and then, is that, okay. And then line it, and then they'd have to run it through and then do the... immensely complicated.
4: And I always remember the worst part was when you burnt the film. When something went wrong.
5: Wrong, and the light bulb would burn through the film.
4: It just used to burn through it. You're like, no. Or you'd chop it, and you'd be running it, you'd be rear-spooling it, and then it'd fly off the back, and you've got to put it all the way back.
5: Was this a silent, or was it one with the magnetic track on it for audio?
4: No, I think there were...
5: Was there audio?
4: No, I don't think there was any audio. No, I don't think there was. I mean, I can't remember, Tony, 100%, if I was honest here. Yeah. All I know is that I just had a massive passion for it.
5: Yeah.
4: And I'd splice all this stuff together. And I used to make my own films.
5: Did you send them to the Children's Film Foundation with Michael Rodd? Do you remember Screen Test?
4: Did you remember that, yeah?
5: Yeah, yeah.
4: But I used to put make horror films. Mm-hmm. I used to like making horror films, right? And I put all the title in on and everything.
5: Yeah.
4: Anyway, we've got to stop talking. I'll let you back.
5: Play record.
4: I'll let you get back to your show then. Looking forward to that, of course, from 9 o'clock. Darren Hart's in this very chair. So all good stuff. Until then, thank you very much for listening in. I'll see you then on Sunday night.
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3: From the Sky News Centre at 9, Matthew Perry's assistant, who injected him with a fatal dose of ketamine, has been jailed for 3 years and 5 months. 60-year-old Kenneth Iwamasa is the fifth person to be jailed over the Friends star's death. The Health Secretary has condemned another planned strike by resident doctors in England. The British Medical Association has announced a walkout between the 15th and 19th of June. It says it was hoping for a reset in relations when James Murray took over as Health Secretary a fortnight ago, but he insists the government's pay offer is final.
4: The offer on the table for this year is as far as we're going to go. It's 4.9% on average increase, over 7% for some of the lowest paid. And to be clear, that's on top of a 28.9% increase over the last 3 years. I think most people would see that as being a very good offer.
3: Seven young people are known to have drowned in open water in England and Wales during this week's heatwave. The youngest is believed to be 12-year-old Junior Slater, who got into trouble in the River Ribble in Lancashire yesterday. Our correspondent Molly Malone has seen a statement from his family.
5: Our little blue-eyed boy, he will be truly missed. He was the life and soul of our lives. Words can't describe how we are feeling right now. We will forever love you, Junior.
3: Donald Trump has reiterated that he thinks a peace deal with Iran is close. However, the US has dismissed claims put out by Iranian state media that a framework for an agreement has been reached. There are fears of another steep rise in the energy price cap in the autumn. Gas and electricity bills for a typical home on a standard tariff in Britain will go up by 13% in July. And Crystal Palace are being held 0-0 by Spanish side Rayo Vallecano going into the second half of the Conference League final. The Premier League club are looking to make history by winning their first European trophy. It's Palace boss Oliver Glasner's last game in charge. That's the latest. I'm Daisy Steele.
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1: With Vault and Vine. 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
6: Well, remaining quite cool overnight, actually. It's been sticky, isn't it, the past couple of days. Some showers are possible as well. Some thunder at times. Lows overnight of around 12 Celsius. Phew. Tomorrow, any cloud will clear for a bright sunny day. Tomorrow's maximum is around 30 Celsius. I know. Go around sat on an ice cube is probably a good idea tomorrow.
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George and Gwen McRae. Evening, 6 minutes past nine. Darren with you on HFM. Away last week, was on holiday with a dearly beloved in Burnham-on-Sea, actually, near Western Supermare. And earlier on in the week, it was actually quite chilly. Actually put the heating on a couple of nights in the caravan. It's changed somewhat in the past couple of days, hasn't it? But it's cooling down a little bit. A bit warmer tomorrow, but not the 40 degrees. It felt like it was definitely 40 degrees yesterday. So I thought I'd play something from The Temptations. Fitting the weather.

Title track from the 2023 album from Jalen Agonda, Come Around and Love Me. And the entire album is in mono for an album recorded less than 3 years ago. The whole thing's in mono and not sounding too bad at all. New album out imminently, which I'm quite looking forward to. But that's Jalen Agonda, Come Around and Love Me on the Daptone record label. And we've got a couple of jazz tracks to play. In fact, after we heard from Stevie...

Stevie Wonder. And outside my window on HFM, 9:15 is the time. And Miles Davis would have been 100 years old on Monday. And the album that, even if you're not a jazz fan, you probably know about the album Kind of Blue. So I'll play something from that tonight.

recorded in March 1959. So What? Miles Davis from the album Kind of Blue. He would have been 100 on Monday if he'd have lived. He only got to the age of 65. Also on that album, Julian Cannonball Adderley was on there, John Coltrane, Bill Evans on piano as well. So a stellar lineup. And also on Monday, this guy sadly passed away. He being Sonny Rollins. I'll be perfectly honest, I thought he'd actually died years ago, but he made some great records. This is one of them.

Passed away on Monday, Sonny Rollins in the title track from the album Now's the Time, which has been recorded by many different people. But that version from an LP issued on RCA in the mid-1960s, and not hugely expensive either. If you want to go and find a copy, 5-10 quid should get you that one. It is 9:30 HFM on this Wednesday night. In a lovely air-conditioned box, a.k.a. Studio One here at HFM.

That came from an indoor market in Bridgewater, I think it was. Yeah, it was Bridgewater last week. There's loads of 50p, 60 singles, so I might have bought a few. Legend of Xanadu, Dave D, Dozy, Beaky, Mick and Titch. And some of them I think I've already got, but they're in better condition. So I've got to do a bit of cleaning. That one needs scrubbing, as you could hear. A bit crackly. It's mould, actually, in the grooves. Real mouldy oldie for a Wednesday night. And I'm feeling a bit mouldy, actually. It's been so hot, isn't it? We were all moaning last week. Isn't it cold? It needs to warm up a bit. Are you sure it's summer?

was at a friend's record stall on Sunday, actually, here in Market Harbour, Adrian's record stall on the indoor market, and lots of 45s, and bought that one, I Love You, by Otis Leaville, on the Dakar Records label from Chicago. And, yeah, not heard it before, and I thought, I'll have that. So put that one in the box. What else is here? Tyrone Davis and Undying Love. Now, I've not played this one yet. Shall we play it? I've got actually got a proper record queued up, so but I think we'll go with this one. It's called Undying Love. So I've not heard this one before. We'll plop the needle in the groove and see what it sounds like together.

thing. Are you flesh and blood? Or are you Plastic Man from 1972. Yeah. Yeah. Yeah. Here's the nicest guy in rock and roll, Little Richard.

Now, I'm no expert, but I'd say that CD's skipping somewhat. Well, I wonder what's on it. That's brand new. I've literally just got that out of the wrapper. No, nothing on the disc at all. Maybe. No. I don't know what's gone wrong with that. We'll play it in the car later on, but that was Dewdropping by Little Richard from a two CD set, which contains three albums. And Al Will tour managed Little Richard in the latter part of his career, of Little Richard's career, and said he was one of the nicest guys you could ever wish to meet. Now, that sounded a bit like this.

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3: From the Sky News Centre at 10, Crystal Palace have made history with the first European trophy after a 1-0 win over Spanish side Rayo Vallecano in the Conference League final. Jean-Philippe Mateta got the decisive goal early in the second half in Leipzig. The match is manager Oliver Glasner's last in charge, having led them to FA Cup success 12 months ago. Talks between the new health secretary and representatives of England's resident doctors have ended in strike action. The BMA's called a 96-hour walkout next month in its long-running dispute with the government. Here's our health correspondent, Ashish Joshi.
4: They thought they were dealing with a new health secretary who has a background from the Treasury, try and meet their demands, because that would cost the government less money than it does to backfill for staff every time the BMA decides to call another resident doctor's strike.
3: Matthew Perry's former assistant has been jailed for 3 years and 5 months after admitting injecting the actor with ketamine before his death. Kenneth Iwamasa is the fifth person to be sentenced in connection with the Friend Star's fatal overdose. 7 young people are now known to have drowned in open water during this week's heatwave. The youngest is believed to be 12-year-old Junior Slater, who got into difficulty in the River Ribble in Lancashire. Donald Trump's told his cabinet there's more work to do in order to reach a deal with Iran.
5: Iran is very much intent. They want very much to make a deal. So far, they haven't gotten there. We're not satisfied with it, but now we will be. We will be either that or we'll have to just finish the job.
3: Earlier, Iranian state media claimed a draft framework had been drawn up to effectively reopen the Strait of Hormuz, along with American forces withdrawing from Iran. Washington has dismissed those reports as a complete fabrication. And there are warnings the energy price cap could rise sharply again in the autumn. Bills for a typical household on a standard tariff are already set to increase by 13% from July. That's the latest. I'm Daisy Steele.
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6: Overnight, some patchy cloud, possibility of a shower or two perhaps. Thundery at times, lows of around 12 Celsius, are feeling much more comfortable. Tomorrow, a clear, fine, sunny day. Chance of some afternoon showers, which could be thundery. Temperatures increasing again to a lovely cool 30 Celsius tomorrow.
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Teardrop Explodes, Julian Cope, of course, and Reward on HFM. 5 minutes past 10. Darren with you through until 11, digging through loads of records and CDs that have entered the collection over the past 2 or 3 weeks, says he, thinking, oh, I'll try and cut down. No, not a chance.

Doobie doobie doob doob bop bop. From his new album, Let's Rock This Place, the title track from it, Marty Wilde, accompanied by Daryl Higham and a team of esteemed musicians, including his granddaughter. In fact, Kim's daughter, Rose, is on there doing backing vocals. Now, you may think, well, didn't Kim do something a little bit like that?

Kim Wilde and Rage to Love, as I heard Dad. Well, Dad's written the song in the first place anyway, but let's rock this place. And I say that new album is excellent. He's 87 and still out on the road going up and down the UK. Absolutely amazing. And recorded in Wellingarden City. He lives in Tewin, just outside Wellingarden. And he does have the number plate TEW1N. I've seen it on a car, and he was driving it. And Kim lives in Codicut, and she had this is a long time ago, late '80s, early '90s. She had a green Mark One Golf with a number plate on it, KWK1M, which I assume she must still have. Whether she's still got the car or not, I don't know. But yeah, and she amazing. I interviewed her in 1993. I have the tape at home. And I listened back to it a few weeks ago and thinking, shall I broadcast it again? I'm still in two minds. I might do, might not. Be in a couple of weeks' time, because next week we have Danny from Quinn's Books in as my guest. And we'll be chatting to Robin Ince on the phone again, as he's doing a gig in 2 weeks' time, 2 weeks today, actually, at Quinn's. So we'll be chatting to Robin, who's an all-round good guy. He came out with me on the mobile library about 18 months ago. And met some of my readers and did a talk in the evening. Absolutely fantastic, really nice guy. So we'll be doing that next week. Week after, so it'll be that. And probably the week after that, I'll have my mate Alex back in again, rounding up gigs and looking at gigs up and down around Northamptonshire and Leicestershire. So we'll be doing that in about 3 weeks' time, I'd imagine. And we just played that from Marty Wilde. He wrote this.

Written by Marty Wilde, sung by The Laurels, and Make It Groovy. One of the members of The Laurels is a chap called Brian Sugg from Welwyn Garden City, and somebody I go to school with knows his wife. I posted that up on Facebook the other night, and somebody, name copied in that, so yes. Wheels within wheels, as they say, but another one with a Welwyn Garden City connection. I do need to do a programme here at HFM. And taking a look at certain areas... bear me a second. Well, in Hatfield and St Albans, the amount of acts that came from there, of course, Leicestershire and Northamptonshire, so we'll probably do that. I did think about doing this about 3 weeks.

forgotten how great that record was. Politics of Dancing, The Reflex on HFM for this Wednesday night. Another single purchased on Sunday. And I'm getting the love back for the 7-inch single again to buy them. I've got about 4,000 at home, something like that. But I've not bought any for ages and ages and ages. And I'm just picking up some 70s and 80s stuff I've not seen or not owned or gaps in the collection. And that was one. Whilst I was away on holiday last week with the Dearly Beloved, went into quite a few charity shops, actually. And this one was purchased from the Oxfam shop in Taunton from the Four Tops.

0: Four Tops and I Can't Quit Your Love from a charity shop. In fact, the Oxfam shop in Taunton. Last Thursday, I think we went there. Was it Wednesday? I can't remember. A week's gone past since then. And it's got a sticker on it saying the property of Radio 219, which I assume was a hospital station. I assume, not quite sure. But it does need a clean. A few of these records that I've bought over the past week do need to go through the record cleaning process such that it is at home. What we've got on the way in just a minute. Ah, something from Hugh Masekela.
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3: 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Admission is £6 for adults with children admitted free, with proceeds supporting the National Garden Scheme charities.
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2468 Motorway, Tom Robinson Band. And that song was inspired by a van, a transit van he bought from Johnny Walker. Yeah. 2468 Motorway, Tom Robinson, still on the radio to this day. Not the BBC, does is on a in community station somewhere now, doing his thing still. And yeah, great record, that one. Again, you don't hear that one that often on the radio, much like this one from the Kinks.

Canned Heat going up the country. Before that, Victoria, the Kinks. And I remember seeing the Kinks in 1990 at Alexandra Palace, effectively on their home turf. And a great night. It was me, mate Steve Seaton, and a lady called Vicky McGinley, who was a member of the Talking newspaper that I was involved in at the time. And yeah, a great evening. I can't remember how I got back. I must have got back on the train, I suppose. It's a long time ago. Evening to Mike in Desborough. He said, it's not Radio 210, is it, on that record? It's not. It definitely says Property of Radio 219. It's on one of those Able Label stickers that you used to be able to get. So it's not Radio 210. I do have a record at home that's got a Radio 210 library sticker on it, which I might have to bring in. I think it's a Diana Ross album. At home, but yeah, a station that gave us Mike Reed, Steve Wright. He started his career there before he went to Radio Luxembourg, and Bob Harris worked there for a while. Bob has not been very well recently, and he's just had some treatment. Hopefully he'll be better soon and back on the wireless. But yeah, Radio 210, one of the many stations that just doesn't exist anymore. I think it's now a heart, more than likely. 10:45, it is HFM. Do you remember the group Landscape?

You're probably thinking, well, that sounds a little bit familiar. Tony Basil, not Mickey, but Street Beat, who was actually a dancer that made records. She was choreographing music videos from the 60s onwards. There's a Monkees video with her in it. But yeah, there was Street Beat. And I think that may have influenced Gwen Stefani.

Gwen Stefani and Hollaback Girl. Definite similarity. Whether it was intentional or not, probably not. But, yeah, there we have it. Gwen Stefani's fantastic. No Doubt was the group, wasn't it, if I remember rightly, which I think I do. Anyway, time for one more record. This one from Al Green.

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3: From the Sky News Centre at 11, it's been an historic night for Crystal Palace, who've won a European trophy for the first time. They've come out with a 1-0 victory after the clash with Rayo Vallecano in the Conference League final in Leipzig. The clubs added to last year's FA Cup and Community Shield triumphs, and these fans were watching at Selhurst Park.
4: I can't believe we just did that! We just did it 2 times in a row! Wowzers!
5: My dad and my granddad never saw us win anything, and my kids have seen us win 3 trophies in the space of a year. It's unbelievable.
3: It seemed the number of young people in the UK who are neither working or studying could rise to 1 in 6 within 5 years. A review by Labour Health Secretary, the former one, Alan Milburn, says the figure is now around 1 in 8. He's warning of a potential lost generation. Matthew Perry's former assistant has been jailed for 3 years and 5 months after admitting injecting the actor with ketamine before his death. He's the 5th person to be sentenced in connection with the Friends star's fatal overdose. The prosecution's opened its case in the trial of Sir Geoffrey Donaldson. The 63-year-old former DUP leader denies 18 alleged historical sexual offences. Resident doctors in England have announced more strike action. They'll walk out between the 15th and 19th of June in their dispute with the government over pay and conditions. The new health secretary is accusing the British Medical Association of rushing to unnecessary action. The union's Dr. Jack Fletcher says there's been no movement in negotiations since James Murray was appointed.
6: We wrote to the health secretary hours after he was appointed a couple of weeks ago. We continue discussions with the negotiating team and the government. We're still being met with the same offer that was presented to us back in March.
3: And there are warnings the energy price cap could rise sharply again in the autumn. Bills for a typical household on a standard tariff already going up by 13% from July. Tensions in the Middle East may continue to move costs upwards. That's the latest. I'm Barry Weir.
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7: Any low cloud will quickly clear on Thursday morning, leaving a fine sunny day for most of the time. There is the chance of the odd shower in the afternoon, which may be thundery. Temperatures are increasing again. Maximum temperatures reaching up to around 30 Celsius. That's your Thursday.
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I look forward to seeing you then.

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3: From the Sky News Centre at midnight, Crystal Palace have made history with a first European trophy after a 1-0 win over Spanish side Rayo Vallecano in the Conference League final. Jean-Philippe Mateta got the decisive goal in Leipzig. The match is manager Oliver Glasner's last in charge, having led them to FA Cup success 12 months ago. He says tonight was a nervy end.
4: The keeper kicked another long ball. You never know, a second ball deflected and had a free kick. I think Willerchon got a header, missing the target. So, no, I was just really took a deep breath with the final whistle.
3: Elsewhere, it's claimed the number of young people in the UK who aren't working, training or studying could hit one in six within 5 years. A government commissioned review by a former health secretary says the figure is around one in eight now. Alan Milburn's warning of a potential lost generation. 18-year-old Courtney is from Dudley and says the jobs market isn't easy right now.
5: People might see talks about it, jokes about it all the time on my For You page. It's care, army. Or you could be a retail manager, but you haven't got the experience, so you can't apply for those jobs. There's no jobs you can apply for. It's really hard in this generation, especially.
3: Donald Trump has told his top team there's still work to do before a peace deal with Iran can be reached. Earlier, Iranian state media claimed there's a draft agreement in place that would reopen the Strait of Hormuz, but Washington's called those reports a complete fabrication. Resident doctors in England have announced another strike in their ongoing row with the government over pay and jobs. They'll walk out for 4 days from Monday the 15th of June until Friday the 19th. John Swinney's rejected growing calls for an independent investigation into SNP finances in the wake of the Peter Murrell scandal. Its former chief executive will be sentenced next month after admitting embezzling over £400,000 from the party. And thousands of people in Kent are being told to only use water for essential purposes because of supply problems in the hot weather. South East Water says around 18,000 customers are still facing interruptions and low pressure. It's because demand has surged in recent days. That's the latest. I'm Barry Weir.
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6: Any low cloud will quickly clear on Thursday morning, leaving a fine sunny day for most of the time. There is the chance of the odd shower in the afternoon, which may be thundery. Temperatures are increasing again, maximum temperatures reaching up to around 30 Celsius. That's your Thursday.
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3: From the Sky News Centre at 1, thousands of Crystal Palace fans have been celebrating at Selhurst Park after they won their first European trophy.
4: I can't believe we just did that! We just did it 2 times in a row! Wowzers!
5: My dad and my granddad never saw us win anything, and my kids have seen us win 3 trophies in the space of a year. It's unbelievable.